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15: 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One moment it was there, the next, gone. 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
15: Just a silent vessel, waiting in the darkness. 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
6: 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In 2026, rumors surround the USS Edson, a warship that supposedly vanished during a top-secret stealth experiment. One moment it was there, the next, gone. For nearly 70 years, its fate remained a mystery. 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
7: No distress call. No explanation.
6: Just a silent vessel, waiting in the darkness. 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
10: This fall, Michigan's most terrifying haunt isn't on land. 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In 2026, rumors surround the USS Edson, a warship that supposedly vanished during a top-secret stealth experiment. One moment it was there, the next, gone. For nearly 70 years, its fate remained a mystery. Now, the ship has reappeared at a dock in Bay City.
11: No distress call. No explanation.
10: Just a silent vessel, waiting in the darkness. 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
19: This fall, Michigan's most terrifying haunt isn't on land. 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In 2026, rumors surround the USS Edson, a warship that supposedly vanished during a top-secret stealth experiment. One moment it was there, the next, gone. For nearly 70 years, its fate remained a mystery. Now, the ship has reappeared at a dock in Bay City.
20: No distress call. No explanation.
19: Just a silent vessel, waiting in the darkness. Visitors report a shadowy figure on the bridge, strange noises in the empty corridors, and unexplained activity below deck. 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Proceeds benefit the Saginaw Valley Naval Ship Museum.
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1: 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In 2026, rumors surround the USS Edson, a warship that supposedly vanished during a top-secret stealth experiment. One moment it was there, the next, gone. For nearly 70 years, its fate remained a mystery. Now, the ship has reappeared at a dock in Bay City.
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1: Just a silent vessel, waiting in the darkness. Visitors report a shadowy figure on the bridge, strange noises in the empty corridors, and unexplained activity below deck. 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Proceeds benefit the Saginaw Valley Naval Ship Museum.
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2: 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In 2026, rumors surround the USS Edson, a warship that supposedly vanished during a top-secret stealth experiment. One moment it was there, the next, gone. For nearly 70 years, its fate remained a mystery. Now, the ship has reappeared at a dock in Bay City.
16: No distress call. No explanation.
2: Just a silent vessel, waiting in the darkness. 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
1: 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In 2026, rumors surround the USS Edson, a warship that supposedly vanished during a top-secret stealth experiment. One moment it was there, the next, gone. For nearly 70 years, its fate remained a mystery. Now, the ship has reappeared at a dock in Bay City.
2: No distress call. No explanation.
1: Just a silent vessel, waiting in the darkness. 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

filter. We're running on the rims and the sparks are flying. You know you want it. Isn't Dee Snider and the House of Harris headed your way this week with Def Leppard, Black Sabbath, Skid Row, and a bunch more? Is that loud enough for you or what? I've also got requests from the rowdiest metal fans anywhere. You. So do what you gotta do to catch the House of Hair. 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

0: Morning After with Matt and Adam. What are these idiots doing?
1: 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And we'll crown a Morning After MVP. 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

0: around the rims and the sparks are flying, you know you want it. Isn't Dee Snider and House of Harris headed your way this week with Def Leppard, Black Sabbath, Skid Row, and a bunch more? 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I've also got requests from the rowdiest metal fans anywhere, you. So do what you gotta do to catch the House of Hair. 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
14: A better life with Dr. Sanjay Gupta.
15: We talk a lot about ultra-processed foods, but here's a new reason to pay attention. Harvard study just found that adults who eat the most ultra-processed foods had a nearly 60% higher risk of dementia. Now, here's a way of thinking about it that I think is important. For years, we've been told that if we can't stop at just one chip or cookie, it's a failure of willpower. But scientists who study this say that's not fair. These foods are deliberately engineered. The perfect mix of sugar, fat, additives. They make them irresistible. In other words, it's not that you're weak necessarily, it's that the food was designed to beat you. And that's worth knowing, because it takes the guilt out of it and puts the blame where it belongs. Keep in mind, almost 70% of what is on supermarket shelves is ultra-processed. What you should be doing is shopping for foods with the fewest ingredients possible. I'm Dr. Sanjay Gupta, helping you live a better life.
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1: Hey, hi, good morning.
0: Good morning, we're almost there.
1: Well, I'm there.
0: You're there. Today's your Friday.
1: Sure is.
0: One more sleep for the rest of us.
1: Yep. Get you to that glorious weekend. Get you one step closer to Detroit Lions football. Get you one step closer to the end of September.
0: Thirsty Thursday today. Where are you heading? What you drinking? Show us your dog Thursday.
1: Dog. D-O-G.
0: You can receive pictures via the text machine. Doesn't matter the number. Of course, we've got a new one.
1: Yep.
0: Trying to go 0 for today.
1: Well, why would you say it right now, you stupid idiot?
0: Because that's the goal.
1: You jinxed us already.
0: I like to point out goals, but I like to achieve those goals. Rarely. If you want to text the show, 989-754-6933.
1: Good morning to Brendan the Beast. Happy Thirsty Thursday. Gatorade, water, and NOS for today. Here's one of mine. This is Thor last night after he got a belly rub from Dad. Oh, looks like he enjoyed it. Paving. Jay, what's up? Adam, did you see the moon? It's so bright.
0: I did not see
1: How
0: the moon.
1: How did you not? Dude, are you serious?
0: Massive. I didn't see the moon.
1: You might be able to see it right now if you look out the window. It's so big and bright.
2: Do not see.
1: Bearded Steve. Hey, Adam, you see the moon from your cup chair? Baldo.
0: Baldo.
1: Moist Packer Ray Ray. Hey, Adam.
3: Baldo.
1: Did you see the moon?
0: I don't know how I missed it.
1: I don't know either. I'm actually shocked.
0: I didn't look up.
1: You got to look up,
0: I don't
1: bro.
0: Look up anymore. I'm off looking up. I'm off shorts, and I'm off looking up.
1: The Mullet House. Haunted House Bus Ride movie today. It's Ernest Scared Stupid. Monday we start filling up the Haunted House bus tour. The Falcon, what's up? Pineapple Dave. Gotta love back to school season. Drinking my OJ and Dayquil this morning. St. Louis Amber, hello. Waste Management. Christy, what's up? Looking forward to seeing my man after work today. Bay City Eric, happy Thirsty Thursday. Just sitting here drinking the tears of my enemies. Yeah, I said it. Stay cute. Art, hello. Tree Trimmer James, what's up? Fuel Man Dan. Hey, Adam. Did you know that this morning is possibly the coldest so far? That's quite possibly. Adam made a new word yesterday.
0: Yes, possibly.
1: Possibly.
0: Quite possibly.
1: The coldest so far. Alma, Christina, Van Man, Troy. Good morning, Union. Pat, only 2 days till the freaking weekend. It can't come soon enough. My homie Mahoney, what's up? Checking in from beautiful Standish, Michigan. Unfortunately, driving to Bay City for work. See you back in 12 hours, Standish. Let's go! Essential Alex. Yeah. I'm not sure if it's the weekend I smell, but if it smells like burnt toast, if not, then it might just be burnt toast. Grinding Chick, please. 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

0: Thursday with the Morning After. Matt, Adam, great to have you with us today. Thirsty Thursday. You want to text the show? 989-754-6933.
1: Pyro Sean, good morning. Was up at Wixom Lake last night looking at the fireworks lighting spot for next weekend. Jumped over the seawall, slipped, and went down a pile of rocks. Man, am I sore this morning. Inspector Drew, possibly the best show around. Morning, cup chair guy. And Matt, daddy.
0: Daddy.
1: Special Fire Gaming, good morning. Eddie the Plumber checking in on a Thirsty Thursday at CMU. Incognito Guido, I need motivation to be a bitch today. Spent too long being nice and letting people walk on me at work. Here's your motivation. Be a bitch today. College rugby player Amanda, happy Thirsty Thursday. Heading to work with both my coffees. One hot, one cold. Electrician Jason, good morning. Poor Adam got called the stupid idiot within the first 30 seconds of the show today.
0: Mm-hmm.
1: Sure did. But when we screw up the phone number, you'll know why. He jinxed us. Mm-mm. Texters. 989-754-6933. Change it in your phone. Get rid of the 800 number. 989-754-6933.
0: Coming up, Matthew, nothing funny about road rage. Something a little funny, though, about this road rage. Five Finger Death Punch, Eye of the Storm, The Rock Station, Z93. Oh,

0: I Figure Death Punch, Eye of the Storm, The Rock Station, Z93, The Morning After. Matt and Adam here on a Thursday, Thirsty Thursday. 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
1: Good morning to North Branch, Norm, Sherry Estrez, firefighter Jamie Cornhole, Cooper, what's up? Oh, here's Buck. What up, Buck?
0: What up, Buck?
1: On a Show Us Your Dog Thursday, Trash Man Corey, Skoda to Standish hauling trash this morning. Keith Ruger, Mario, good morning. Heading an hour and a half south to set up for a private party. Good morning, Keith. Good morning, Mario. Old Cars, Gerald, what's up? Three sleeps until the Lions play. Can I get a Dan Campbell roar, please? Good morning, Concrete Truck Driver, Justin. I think me and my homie need to switch employment. I just drove from Bay City to Standish. He's driving from Standish back this way. Hey, you guys can switch. Chief Seif, what's up? Here's Griffin. When he was just a wee pup, he's 160 pounds now.
0: Holy cow.
1: Big-ass dog. Pyro Sean, what's up? Texters this morning, 989-754-6933. 989-754-6933.
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0: Road rage has a tendency to make people behave in ways that they may not normally behave.
1: You are not a road rager, are you?
0: Not really, no. I talk to cars.
1: Yeah.
0: I talk to other motorists. I criticize people.
1: I got stuck behind somebody yesterday. It's like, oh my God, please.
0: Yeah, I'll do that.
1: Please start driving just a hair. I will say out loud, it's 45. We're going 35.
0: Yeah, I'll do that. I think a lot of people do that.
1: Had somebody drift in my lane on Tittabawassee yesterday. Like, where are you?
0: Like, what are you doing?
1: Dude,
0: what
1: it's like 12. Are you drunk? It's 12:30 in the afternoon.
0: What are you looking at? Are you even paying attention?
1: Now I have to slow down because I'm worried about you drifting into my lane.
0: But I don't rage over it. Even if I get cut off or if somebody drifts almost into me.
1: Yeah.
0: Take a deep breath and I just kind of let it go.
1: I also do not rage.
0: Yeah. I'm not going to. What would be the point?
1: Plus, if I do rage and I think to myself, I'm going to whoop this guy's ass, there's the chance they're going to whoop my ass.
0: Right. Or I actually go a step further and I think, there's a possibility I could get shot.
1: Yes, also. Yes, there's also that. The risks of road raging far outweigh the rewards.
0: I think so, yes, because there is no reward.
1: No, not really.
0: What's the reward? What do you get out at the end of an incident?
1: Yeah.
0: You kick somebody's ass, okay, and there's a good chance you're going to go to jail.
1: So you're going to get arrested, yes, right. That's not good.
0: Or you get your ass kicked, or worse.
1: Or you get shot or stabbed.
0: What's the reward?
1: Yeah, does it make you feel good? Like when it's all said and done? Like if you were to road rage, scream at somebody, yell at somebody, swear at somebody, follow them home?
0: Right, like you.
1: What are you going to do?
0: Because all of those things have happened.
1: Yeah, right.
0: Just go on the internet.
1: Yes. Every day they're happening.
0: You'll find plenty of them.
1: Yeah.
0: Guys grabbing baseball bats out of the back of their truck, smashing windows.
1: Yeah. I mean, Google road rage right now and click news.
0: Yeah, you probably have one within the last 16 hours.
1: Yeah. Berkeley PD investigate deadly shooting following road rage.
0: Mm, see? Worst case scenario. Yeah. Deadly shooting.
1: Right.
0: Road rage incidents in Florida ultimately led to assault with vegan mayonnaise.
1: Oh, it's no eggs. Right? Because regular mayonnaise has the eggs in it, correct?
0: Yeah. Again, I think like Hellman's probably has eggs.
1: Yeah. That's how but you make the mayonnaise.
0: I don't believe Miracle Whip has eggs.
1: Oh, it's a totally different. It's not mayonnaise. Miracle Whip and mayonnaise are different things. Well,
0: some people consider it to be the mayonnaise.
1: No, I understand. I'm a Miracle Whip man myself.
0: Mm-hmm.
1: It's got that tang.
0: Like that.
1: It's got that tang.
0: I was just going to say this. Because you like that tang.
1: I do like that. If you know one thing about me, what does your boy like?
0: Tang.
1: Your boy likes that tang. I like it in drink form.
0: In the poon form.
1: American Whip form and the poon form. Correct. Yeah, those are my three favorite tests.
0: Three favorite. Powdered
1: form, whip form, poon form. And if you want to throw one more in there, hootie tang form. One of my favorite Chris Rock movies, Pootie Tang.
0: A woman was arrested in Lee County after being accused of throwing a jar of vegan mayonnaise at a victim during a road rage incident.
1: Is that all she has available?
0: A glass jar.
1: Oh.
0: Of vegan mayonnaise, because vegan mayonnaise only comes in the glass
1: jar.
0: Well,
1: they don't want to do anything to harm the environment with plastic.
0: According to the Lee County Sheriff's Office arrest report, deputies responded to the Coconut Point Hospital emergency room, met with a woman being treated for a laceration to her right eye, claiming that she was hit in the face by a glass jar of vegan mayonnaise. What do I throw?
1: Yeah, think about in your car right now. Think about in your Kia Forte. What would you have to throw?
0: I don't have anything to throw.
1: No.
0: I have an umbrella. New umbrella. Pulled the trigger on a new Umbi over the weekend.
1: Oh, I heard you had the prongs were broken.
0: Yeah, I had a real ratty old...
1: Yeah, broken prongs.
0: That's the only thing in my car right now.
1: That you could throw?
0: That I could throw.
1: You could... Wah!
0: Because I'm not a clutter person.
1: I'm a bit of a clutter person in my car.
0: Yeah, I don't have anything in my car.
1: I have golf shoes. I could pop the trunk and grab my golf clubs. I could use those as a weapon.
0: Mm-mm.
1: Projectiles, though?
0: Woman told deputies she had been involved in a road rage incident, telling deputies she was traveling eastbound on Corkscrew Road, Lee County, towards I-75 when she was stopped near the intersection of Corkscrew and Three Oaks Parkway when a white utility van cut in front of her without using a signal.
1: I don't want to stop you, Adam, but thank you to Tall Person, five favorite Tangs. The drink, the powdered drink.
0: Yeah, the powdered kind.
1: The tangy from the Miracle Whip.
0: Yeah, the whipped kind.
1: The poon.
0: Of the poon variety.
1: The pootie.
0: Uh-huh.
1: And of course, Wu-Tang, Wu-Tang, Wu-Tang.
0: Five favorite Tangs.
1: Correct.
0: Don't forget about the Wu kind.
1: And if I'm ranking them, I mean, Wu might be number one.
0: Over the whipped kind or the poon kind? Really?
1: Okay, maybe it might be two. It's not Miracle Whip that's number one.
0: That's probably three?
1: Yes.
0: So poon and then woo.
1: Correct.
0: That's the order.
1: Yes.
0: We're ranking Tangs.
1: Poon, woo, whip, probably powdered drink.
0: And I'll pootie?
1: Pootie Tang at the bottom.
0: Pootie at five. Victim honked her car's horn at the van, which caused the driver of the van to start to yell profanities at her and flip them off. Light turned green, van did not move. Eventually moved and began to move towards the left turn lane very slowly, blocking her vehicle. They ended up side by side. Victim's driver's side window was down. Passenger's side window was down on the van. Victim then reported feeling a sharp pain in her face after seeing a flash of an arm come from the suspect's van, realizing very quickly she had been hit in the face with a jar of vegan mayonnaise. Thrown by the suspect who was riding shotgun in the van.
1: What is vegan mayonnaise even made out of?
0: Victim heard the suspect yell, quote, "I hit her in the face. Go, go, go, go, go, go, go."
1: Vegan mayo made from a base of plant-based milk or aquafaba combined with oil and acid like vinegar or lemon juice, mustard, and salt. Mmm. Aquafaba, in case you're curious, because I was... is the liquid from a can of chickpeas. That's that aquafaba.
0: Sounds horrendous.
1: It does. It's also my favorite alternative band, Aquafaba.
0: Aquafaba.
1: Opening for Mumford & Sons this summer.
0: After sharing details of the incident, the victim did express a desire to prosecute. Keeping in mind, this happened in late August. The woman was just arrested a few days ago. Took him almost a month to find her.
1: Wow.
0: I know.
1: Look for the one person buying vegan mayonnaise. There can't be a lot of them.
0: Officers made contact with the suspect, 57-year-old Christine Sweet, who admitted to throwing the jar of mayonnaise at the victim, now facing charges of missile into a dwelling, one of our favorite Florida charges.
1: Right.
0: An aggravated battery with a deadly weapon being the vegan mayonnaise. Because it tastes like ass.
1: I was going to say... It's more. Think about throwing a glass jar.
0: Woman is 57. She could be 70.
1: Does look, yes. It's not, the vegan mayonnaise is not a fountain of youth.
0: Not for her.
1: No.
0: Not sure when she made the switch, though. Maybe it was a little late in life.
1: Maybe, yeah. Maybe she was a whip person. Maybe she was a Tang person all her life. And then recently made the switch to the the vegan mayo.
0: Trying to extend her years.
1: Yeah, yeah, that's the one change she made. Good morning to Vassar, DPW, Adam, Matt, perfect Tang list order.
0: Yeah, I couldn't agree more.
1: Thank you. Thank you for ranking our five Tangs.
0: Texters, 989-754-6933. Sports and headlines next.
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0: 17-year-old male from Vassar died after being trapped under a car in the Delta College parking lot. According to Delta College, a 17-year-old who's not a student helping his girlfriend with car repairs when a jack collapsed and trapped him under the car. Emergency crews responded but were unable to save him. Delta College says counseling services are available for students and others affected by that incident. Meanwhile, Bay City man dead, another man in custody following what police describe an apparent road rage incident yesterday. Bay City Department of Public Safety officers and medical crews were called to the intersection of South Chilson and West Jane around 6 p.m. for a report of a motorcyclist who had been run over by a black Chevrolet Silverado. MedStar Ambulance, Bay City Public Safety firefighters provided medical care at the scene before the 33-year-old motorcyclist was taken to a local hospital. Police say the man died despite efforts to save him. His name has not been released. Investigators learned the motorcyclist and the driver of the pickup had apparently been involved in a road rage incident that continued for several blocks before the crash. 42-year-old Bay City man who was driving the truck was arrested and taken to the Bay County Jail. Jamaican man arrested for causing a serious crash on the Mackinac Bridge that injured four people. Crash happened just before 3 a.m. yesterday. According to the Michigan State Police, multiple vehicles passed through the toll booths on southbound 75, quickly accelerating as they exited the toll area and began driving recklessly. Crash occurred near an active construction area on the bridge where southbound traffic is restricted to a single lane. One driver struck the rear of another vehicle. Four people were taken to the hospital for treatment. Two had serious injuries. Two others had not.

0: content.
1: But still, how often? So many, you can't watch them all at the same time.
0: So many movies I'm never going to watch.
1: So many movies.
0: So many TV shows I'm never going to watch.
1: I'm just going to scroll through and go back and watch Friday the 13th.
0: Mm-hmm. And I don't really even need to stream it because I have like 19 versions of it to watch.
1: Right. Doesn't make any sense.
0: Yeah.
1: Monopoly returning to McDonald's. Made the announcement the other day that Monopoly is returning to McDonald's on October 6th for a limited time from October 6th to November 1st. You can peel those game pieces off those Monopoly menu items and scan them into your McDonald's app to receive free food, loyalty points, or chances to win prizes.
0: Can I still get the game board?
1: No, you have to have the app.
0: But I want the game. I want to put my stickers on the game board.
1: They don't do that anymore.
0: Why not?
1: Players must be rewards members and pre-registered for the game on the app in order to play. You got to have the app.
0: I have the app.
1: That's the only way you can play.
0: I'll go sign up right now.
1: Weather today, plenty of sun.
0: Apparently my app needs to be updated.
1: High around 73, 41 overnight tonight, 70 the high tomorrow, sunny and 72 on Saturday. It is 47 right now.
2: The morning after sports.
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1: Tigers 4-2 loss yesterday off today. Final three games of the regular season. Starting tomorrow night, they'll start a three-game series with the Pirates at Comerica Park, and then that will be it.
0: Justin Verlander on the hill one last
1: time. That's right, on Saturday. 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Number 17, Iowa. Saturday at 3:30. Michigan State, Nebraska from Spartan Stadium, 5 p.m. CMU and the U.
0: Fire up chips.
1: Traveling to Miami to take on the number 6th ranked Hurricanes. I believe that game kicks off at 6:30.
0: It's going to be tough.
1: NFL Week 3 starts tonight. Get your lineups ready. Falcons, Packers. Who you got?
0: The Falcons are terrible.
1: Awful. Michael Penix Jr., though, going for Atlanta tonight.
0: Is it in Green Bay?
1: I believe so, yes. I think it's their home opener.
0: I'll go Packers.
1: Some Lions news yesterday. Jamal Williams apparently reached out to Dan Campbell about a possible return. Told his services are not currently needed at this time.
0: Yeah.
1: Dan Campbell at the podium yesterday. Talking about this team and their game heading into Sunday.
3: This is going to be a knockout 60-minute brawl. It's going to go down, and we got to be on point. And we can't beat ourselves, and we got to make the plays that are there, and everybody's got to do their job. I don't see that in our players. I can't imagine they see that.
1: What about the phases? What are you going to do about the phases?
0: Well, we got to clean stuff up. We know this.
1: Lions and the Jets coming up on Sunday. We'll have it for you right here. Noon pregame, 1 o'clock kickoff.
0: We are your home for Lions football all season long. 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
1: Jets stink. Have they gotten an interception yet this year?
0: I don't know.
1: I don't know either because they didn't have one last year.
0: But I thought that Aaron Glenn was like a defensive mastermind.
1: He is. He's supposed to be at least.
0: Yeah.
1: He's coaching scared.
0: Got to go win this game.
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8: Plenty of sun today, high around 73, 41 overnight tonight, 70 tomorrow, 72 and sunny. On Saturday, it is 47 right now.
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10: Big D in the house. Dimebag Larry, what's up? Bean Flicker Joe, who's all ready for the weekend? I know I am. Time to flick some beans. Good morning, 460. Tell Dan Campbell and Brad Holmes to fix that secondary. Let's go, Lions. Robin the Kitten Herder, what's up? Beer League Joe. More sports for you, Adam. Beer League season 0-3. Rise to the top starts next week. Good luck, Beer League Joe.
8: Off to a tough start.
10: High Anxiety Brittany, what's up? Turd Herder Thomas. Weezer show last night. Dragon ass this morning. All of a sudden, 52 doesn't feel so young. Good morning. Pyro Sean, hello. Old Cars Gerald, what's up? Lumberjack Zach, here we go, Adam. It's Mineral Rights Day. Local bald man and a lumberjack becoming rich. Firefighter Trucker Heath, hello, good morning. Thirsty Thursday, one more sleep till the weekend. Texters this morning, 989-754-6933, 989-754-6933. Everybody asking, haunted bus tour, haunted bus tour, haunted bus tour. 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
8: Not everything needs to be a smart device, Matthew.
10: But in 2026, everything's a smart device.
8: Every once in a while, its parent company is going to send down an update.
10: Oh, yeah. The dreaded updates. You can't use this device until you... I just had to install an update on my McDonald's app moments ago to play Monopoly.
8: Hopefully they got the update correct so you can play Monopoly.
10: Yeah, we have, obviously, corporate computer updates around here, and we've learned recently that there's got to be a checklist of things after the updates happen because certain stuff doesn't turn back on.
8: That's correct.
10: Certain things don't work the way they're supposed to. Damn you, updates!
8: Some of those updates occasionally turn the device that's being updated into a brick.
10: Oh, yeah, that's always fun. Yeah, I was using this device yesterday with no problems.
8: That's right. Then the update came down.
10: And now nothing.
8: Now nothing works.
10: Great. Awesome.
8: Great update. Thank you.
10: Yeah. Really worked out well for us.
8: Nothing like needing to get some work done, but also needing to get out of work only for your like PC to require a Windows update. Oh, great. You're going to do this now, eh?
10: Man, it's going to take a long time.
8: Great.
10: Because you're not doing your updates like you should be.
8: Thanks for the update, Microsoft.
10: We're going to have to do all these updates right now, boss.
8: Oh, no, not now.
10: Yep. Sorry. You're never going home.
8: Samsung smart fridges, apparently the most recent device that required an update.
10: Do our fridges need to be smart?
8: No.
10: I feel like the fridge...
8: They don't need to be smart.
10: The technology for the fridge, they kind of nailed it a long time ago.
8: Yeah, keep stuff cold.
10: Right. Done. Leave it.
8: You have one job. Keep stuff cold.
10: Right.
8: I don't need a touchscreen. No. I don't need access to the internet. I don't need to send text messages from my fridge.
10: You know, somebody somewhere goes, you know, it's a real bitch opening this door. Here, look. We've got a camera inside the fridge that'll show you what's inside the fridge without opening the door. Awesome. Thanks, smart fridge.
8: I don't need the fridge to do the inventory of what's inside. You know how I'll find out? I'll open the door.
10: That's too much work for people. Show me, fridge.
8: What am I missing, fridge? What do I need to buy, fridge? You need milk. Thanks, fridge. I could have just found that out by opening the door and realizing, oh, I have no milk.
10: No, I want to watch this football game, but I got to go to the kitchen. What do I do? What do I do? Oh, my fridge has a TV in it. Sweet.
8: That's actually kind of awesome.
10: No, it's cool. I agree with you. But also unnecessary.
8: Samsung smart fridges apparently stopped working earlier this week due to a firmware update.
11: And it wasn't just the smart features that stopped working. It was also the most important thing, the fridge features.
10: So not only could I not see inside my fridge, not only could I not watch football on my fridge, but also my fridge wasn't fridging.
11: Correct, yes. And that's that'd be the most important thing.
10: You would think they'd build a fail-safe in somewhere that, like, listen, even if we do these updates, even if we brick out this fridge, at least keep stuff cold.
11: The smart applications don't work, but it's still keeping stuff cold.
10: Right. That's really what I need
11: Should
10: it for.
11: Be top of the list of firmware updates.
10: I paid a lot of money for this fridge, and I want the smart stuff to work. But most importantly, I don't want to have to throw away all my food.
11: Affected Samsung's AI line of fridges.
10: Oh, because our fridges need AI.
11: Most of the affected devices were the four-door fridges from 2024 or later. So, brand new fridges.
10: Yes, right.
11: That's a stinking new fridge. They suddenly apparently lost power and stopped functioning immediately after trying to issue a firmware update through SmartThings, Samsung's smart home platform. SmartThings app then showed the devices as offline.
10: The Samsung Bespoke AI Standard Def Family Hub 32-inch fridge, Adam, four-door.
11: So expensive, I bet.
10: $3,800.
11: Holy fridge.
10: Holy fridge indeed. Holy fridge indeed.
11: Holy fridge.
10: If you buy eight of them, though, at Lowe's, you get $1,000 off.
11: Oh, that's not... Buy eight of them?
10: That's what it says.
11: Who buys fridges in bulk?
10: Rich people. How many fridges does this house have? Eight of them.
11: Eight fridges.
10: Eight AI fridges.
11: And the owner's leaving them.
10: And none of them work.
11: None of them work. They all just got firmware updates.
10: We just did an update. None of these fridges work.
11: Great.
10: Sweet.
11: Users said their fridge's internal display was stuck showing the message, checking SmartThings app during update. Some users claim they had only owned their affected fridge for a year or less, and that the refrigeration functions themselves also did not work normally. So the food in that fridge had to be disposed of. All of it. Ruined.
10: When you're adding technology to these different devices, you have to make sure, like, the one central thing it's supposed to do, like, make sure that keeps working. Like, I didn't buy one, but say I buy a smart toaster.
11: Yeah.
10: And, like, it malfunctions, it bricks out. It should still be able to toast.
11: Yeah, just heat up.
10: Just heat up.
11: That's all you have to do.
10: Just heat up.
11: All you have to do is heat up.
10: That's it.
11: Okay, I can't connect it to my phone.
10: Right.
11: It's fine.
10: You can't start the toaster from the other room via Wi-Fi.
11: But it still will toast.
10: But it'll still toast.
11: I'll get delicious toast after. I'm making BLTs.
10: Right.
11: Hmm.
10: I still want my fridge to fridge.
11: Apparently, Samsung admitting that they sent an update to those smart devices. That update apparently had yet to be finished.
10: Oh, okay.
11: Was it a completed update?
10: Well, why'd you send it out then?
11: And are hoping to have the fridges fixed by today.
10: Oh, I hope so. That doesn't help me throwing away all my food, though.
11: Because they stopped issuing the updates as of yesterday and hope to correct the problem as of today.
10: Well, we just keep the doors closed, though, right? That's what they say when the power goes out. You just keep the doors closed for a little bit, still, and hopefully the power comes back on.
11: Right, and it should keep things cold.
10: At least for...
11: Unless it goes an extended period.
10: Right.
11: And I still got to get my beers, but you got to do it quick.
10: You got to... You would be...
11: Oh, I 100% am that person. Power's out.
10: What else am I supposed to do?
11: Keep the doors closed, kids. Except for me. Got to do it fast.
10: All of our food spoiled. What happened? We kept the doors closed.
11: No, the doors were closed. Yeah, doors were closed. Except for maybe 2 seconds when I had to grab a beer.
10: I was grabbing them two at a time.
11: Yeah. Trust me, there are plenty of people in the audience who have done exactly the same thing.
10: I'm sure. Yeah, you're not the only one.
11: Texters 989-754-6933. Coming up, Tegan will join us for unqualified love advice.
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0: Thursday with the Morning After. Matt, Adam, great to have you with us today. Thirsty Thursday. Where are you heading? What you drinking? You want to text the show? 989-754-6933.
1: Good morning to Sweet Tea checking in from Salem, Massachusetts. Where's the Salem Witch Museum? That'd be awesome. Dragon Sage Cosplay, what's up? James 2 to Z. Rest of the week's going to be awesome, fellas. The 7th grade Northeast Vikings won a nail-biter and stay undefeated. Awesome news. Cowboy Rugger, hello. Technology getting smarter, humans getting coherently more stupid.
0: Mm-hmm.
1: There you go, Scott, what's up? Truck driver Trevor, good morning. Can confirm, my fridge was one of those.
0: Really?
1: R.I.P. my morning after brats. No! The best Steve of Bay City, hello. Steeler Sparky, what's up? Three more sleeps till stained. We'll be at Pine Knob on Sunday. MSU Larry, hello, good morning. Good morning, Jenna Hoffgirl. Texters, 989-754-6933. 989-754-6933 is the Saginaw Old Town Junction text line. 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
0: Thursday morning, that means it is time for Tegan and Unqualified Love Advice. Sup, Tegan.
1: There you go.
0: Sup.
3: Hey, good morning.
0: Good morning. We've got a lot to talk about. Obviously, we've got some questions to get to. We've got a $25 gift card to give away to Nice and Naughty. But let's talk men wear pink.
1: It is back, baby. Yeah, last year we pivoted to making strides, but that's this year we're back with Men Wear Pink, and this year is different because we're the only team representing the Mid-Michigan region, so we are going up essentially against everybody. It is Team Z93 against, the, as far as I'm concerned, the entire state of Michigan. Now, in the past few years, we've always been like third place behind a couple of heavy hitters down in the Metro Detroit area. One of them I know is not participating this year. At least I haven't seen him.
0: They got cold feet.
1: I don't know that he got cold feet.
0: They got scared.
1: He raised crazy money for the American Cancer Society. So we are, once again, raising money for the American Cancer Society through Men Wear Pink. And we've done this with Nice and Naughty for the past handful of years. Tegan, last year we surpassed $100,000 raised, which is incredible. And it's all thanks to Nice and Naughty's help for selling our Boobs Rock t-shirts.
4: Oh, yeah. We're just there to help and assist. I'm pretty sure you do all of the heavy lifting, but we're
0: well, he'll take credit for that.
4: We've been doing it for so long, and we're always happy to host the kickoff. We love seeing people come by and get the shirts, and I know Haley has the little like paint event that she's been doing. This is her second year, so that was a lot of fun last year. I was able to take part, so you get to make little designs and get your shirt, and there's always a lot of fun goodies. I'm sure she'll have some like goodie bags to give out, and
1: Haley always goes above and beyond. It'll be October 3rd out at Nice and Naughty, the big kickoff party. We'll get the big pink chair out from the American Cancer Society, so we'll get people to take photos with that. The Boobs Rock t-shirts will be available that day as well, plus the Paint and Create is on sale right now through Eventbrite. We've got the link for you on our Facebook page. And if you want to buy your Boobs Rock t-shirt sponsored by Nice and Naughty, it is actually available in our online store from shirts, mugs, and more right now. Portions of the proceeds of every t-shirt and hoodie sold will go to the American Cancer Society. Of course, we've got a goal of $20,000 plus raise, which we've done the past couple of years. So your purchase of a Boobs Rock t-shirt will help that. And a Nice and Naughty, a great sponsor of that t-shirt every year.
0: We've got that $25 gift card to give away to Nice and Naughty. We'll get to that here. Coming up first, though, a couple of questions.
1: Tegan, what's better, mediocre sex every day or fantastic sex once a month? Keeping in mind, you have an orgasm every time, no matter what.
0: Every time?
1: Every time.
0: Wow.
4: I feel like this is going to be different for each person because,
0: every day
4: opinions. Yeah. Some people, they need to have sex every day, orgasm every day, helps with their lives. It helps stress levels, keeps you happier. And some people, maybe they don't want a routine as much. They want to try new things and they want something to be extraordinary every single time. So, I feel like it would just be a personal answer. I don't think that there's a real answer to it. I'm going to say...
0: What about for you?
4: I'm going to say excellent once a month because I, fortunately for me, maybe not fortunately for my husband, I don't need to have sex every day. I'm surrounded by it and I talk to people about sex all the time. So maybe this would not be what you think, but I don't think about sex all the time personally and I don't need it all the time. So I'm going to say spectacular once a month. I think that would be good for me personally.
1: I was going to say the like once a month mind-blowing orgasm. Or like just a regular old fashioned like that was good. Like every day is cool, but
4: it's
1: like
4: probably different for like men and women too. Like, I would you both say that you would want it every day?
1: Well, yeah.
0: Well, I mean, I get tired. Like Monday and Tuesday, but then by Wednesday, I'm like,
1: you know what? My first thought was also, I'm gonna get tired.
0: Because after like that third day, you're like, okay, well, what do we do now?
1: Yeah, right.
4: And I feel like it would get boring because when you're in a couple for so long, you get your routine. You end up doing the same positions. You start the same, you end the same. Foreplay is the same, and that's not bad. I don't think that's bad at all. But it would get a little dull.
0: Yeah, I mean, if I look at like I hadn't jayed all week until yesterday.
1: All week it was just Wednesday.
0: Yeah. Well, yeah.
4: That's
0: for me
4: so
0: to
4: long.
0: Go 2 full days without.
1: We're starting the week on a Monday. Where a Monday starts the week.
0: Monday in my mind, Monday starts the week.
1: Correct. Yes. Okay.
0: And yeah, so I went like a two full days.
1: Holy cow!
0: And that's for me. that's a streak. Two right. days is a streak for me.
1: Uh-huh.
0: But I got it taken care of yesterday. Don't
1: okay,
0: worry.
1: Okay. Good. All right.
0: Mm-hmm.
1: So now how long will we go till the next one?
0: Oh, we're going again today.
1: Oh, wow. Okay.
4: He's on a roll now.
0: Well, I got a busy weekend plan.
1: Yeah, right. I know I'm not going to get it on this weekend, and I got to get this baby batter off the brain. So. Tegan, I know you're a big fan of Liberator products. What would you recommend for a beginner? And what about for someone that's a little more experienced with the brand? I want to know where to start. And what to buy after that when I love the first thing you suggest.
4: I just had a customer in the other day. They were buying their first one. And I always recommend the Jazz Wedge Pillows. The difference between the regular wedge and the Jazz is the regular wedge is that like sloped, it's got a flat bottom to it. The Jazz has a rounded bottom, so you can kind of like rock with it when you're on top. I think that's a really good beginner option. It's not too big. It's about the size of a regular pillow, except obviously lifted and can hold body weight better than a regular pillow. So the Jazz Motion from Liberator, that's what I recommend to everyone. It's about just like a standard $100. That is where they start, so it is a more expensive brand. But I think the Jazz is what I would recommend. And then afterwards, you would think that I would recommend like a big couch because they have these like great furniture pieces, but that's just more of the same in my opinion. It's just a couch with the same wedges that you would get. So I would say the more advanced would be getting into more of their bondage gear. They have wedges and ramps and other things that have restraints attached to them. So I feel like that would be your step if you're getting to more advanced is some of their bondage stuff.
0: Tegan joining us on Qualified Love Advice. Stick around. We've got a $25 gift card to give away to Nice and Naughty, plus a few more questions. 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

0: More of the Morning After's Unqualified Love Advice with Tegan. 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
1: We are back with Tegan, Unqualified Love Advice. Stick around. We've got a $25 gift card to give away to Nice and Audi. First, though, a few more questions.
2: Tegan, I want to put together a spooky sexual bucket list for me and my husband. It's his favorite season. He loves Halloween, and of course, he loves banging me.
1: Sheesh.
2: So I want to bring it all together. I've thought about sex in costumes, sex while wearing masks, sex on a hayride, sex in a haunted house. Tegan, any other spooky sex suggestions?
1: I think two of those are going to be kind of they're going to be kind of hard to pull off. Plus, you get ticks.
3: Yeah.
2: Well, that's when you put your pants in your socks.
1: Well, you don't have any on.
2: You don't have to take your pants. I mean, you could make it work.
1: I suppose you could, yes.
2: Yeah, I was more concerned about the potential children that were
1: around. Yeah, well, there's also that.
3: Hayride is pretty crazy. I don't know. Maybe add that to the bottom of the list.
2: Okay.
3: Like maybe you end up passing that. I mean, I love all of those answers. I'm a big dark romance book girly, so it's getting into like dark romance book. So it's getting into like mask season, like guys in masks chasing you in the woods and you know, stalking you.
1: So
3: sex
1: sexy.
3: Afterwards. Super sexy. So I think you're in the right area. Yeah, some like role play costumes, that's always fun. A haunted house is fun foreplay. I probably wouldn't say have sex in the haunted house.
2: I think the haunted houses would prefer you not do that.
1: I think so too.
3: Yeah, I have read some books where they do that, but that's fiction, not real life. But I understand your wanting of doing that.
2: What about though?
3: So maybe it's more foreplay. Like you get amped up, your adrenaline's racing, and then you go home.
2: Well, what about like not a haunted house you pay to go into, but like an actual like scary, spooky, like abandoned haunted house?
3: So like a little B&E action.
1: There's so many sharp things
3: also
1: in
3: gets
1: there,
3: the
1: though.
3: Heart racing. I don't know what I could recommend like store-wise that would add to your list. But I think all of these are really great suggestions for spooky season. Maybe you start dabbling in more like hardcore like BDSM kind of things. That tends to be a little bit more spooky, I guess. I think those are great answers or great options already on the list.
2: So we should stay away from the hayride, though, you're saying?
1: I would suggest.
3: Yeah, okay. I'm going to take off the hayride. And then the haunted house, I would consider that foreplay, not have sex in the haunted house.
1: You're going to need a hayride all to yourself and somebody driving the tractor that you know and are comfortable with.
3: Yeah, right.
2: This is something you want to set up in advance, not just show up to the hayride planning on having sex on the hayride.
1: Correct.
2: Okay.
1: Yes.
2: All right. Tegan, last question. I've never been into Nice and Naughty, but I'm going to be making my first visit soon.
1: What you been waiting for?
2: Is there an expected etiquette when it comes to shopping in an adult store?
3: Wow. I wish I could say this all the time to people.
1: Is it a quiet store or is it a loud store?
3: Either or. Sometimes it's quiet, sometimes it's loud. It depends on the day. So like weekends when it's a little bit more hopping, that's probably a little louder. But if you come in like right when we open on a Tuesday at 10 a.m., there's not going to be anybody there except
2: I was
3: me,
2: going
3: probably.
2: To say. I've gone to see Haley to pick up gift cards, and I've gone in, and there's maybe one other customer in there, and it's actually very, very quiet.
3: Yeah, so it depends on kind of what shopping atmosphere you like. Some people, they don't want anyone to see that they're there or to, you know, see what they're shopping for. So coming in earlier during the weekday is really great for that. But some people, they want the experience of a sex store, have it be fun. So maybe on the weekends, that's when more people are going to be there. But the etiquette is things that we hate when other people do them in the store. So don't talk to other shoppers when you're there, unless it's like
1: that's gonna be hard
3: the vibe
1: for me.
3: Is there.
2: Buy a dildo,
1: dildo.
3: Exactly. Like, oh, I got one of those at home. Let me tell you all about it. I mean, sometimes that does happen and customers have a great time and they talk about stuff, but just don't assume that you can just go up to any random person and talk up to them. Don't open products. That's a huge thing. We can open things for you and we're happy to open things for you, but I hate when I hear a box being opened in the corner of the room because I know you're ripping that packaging and no one wants to buy something that's
2: what are we doing, Adam?
1: Ripping a packet A.
3: Yeah. I hate it. Don't rip packages. Let us open it for you.
2: Rip packs, not packages.
3: Yes. One of the big things is this, it's a super like intimate sexualized area. We're selling things that, you know, are naughty to talk about. But that doesn't mean that we are a part of the product. So, we are just regular retail workers. It's the same as if you go to a shoe store or Apple. We're the same kind, like the same kind of business. So, it's not appropriate to ask us sexualized things just because we're selling them to you. That's a huge thing. So there's a lot of like, and maybe it's not known from the customers. They don't realize that they're doing it, but we get sexually harassed all the time. So just realize that it's just a regular retail store, no matter what we sell. That's a huge thing that I wish I could tell customers.
1: 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Great work, Tegan. We'll talk to you next week.
3: Thanks. Bye.

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10: 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One moment it was there, the next, gone. For nearly 70 years, its fate remained a mystery. Now, the ship has reappeared at a dock in Bay City.
11: No distress call. No explanation.
10: Just a silent vessel, waiting in the darkness. Visitors report a shadowy figure on the bridge, strange noises in the empty corridors, and unexplained activity below deck. 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
17: Bay City man is dead, another man in custody following what police describe as an apparent road rage incident yesterday.
6: Bay City Department of Public Safety officers and medical crews called to the intersection of South Chilson and West Jane at around 6 p.m. for a report of a motorcyclist who had been run over by a black Chevy Silverado. MedStar Ambulance and Bay City Public Safety firefighters provided medical care at the scene before the 33-year-old motorcyclist was taken to a local hospital. Police say the man died despite efforts to save him. His name has not been released. Investigators learned the motorcyclist and the driver of the pickup had apparently been involved in a road rage incident that continued for several blocks before the crash. 42-year-old Bay City man driving the Silverado was arrested and taken into the Bay County Jail. Police have not identified the driver or announced what charges he could face. Jamaican man arrested for causing a serious crash on the Mackinac Bridge that injured four. Happened at around 3 a.m. yesterday on the Mackinac Bridge. According to Michigan State Police, multiple vehicles passed through the toll booths on southbound 75, quickly accelerating as they exited that area, began driving recklessly at a high rate of speed. Crash occurred near an active construction area on the bridge where southbound traffic is restricted to a single lane. One driver struck the rear of another. Four people taken to the hospital for treatment. Two had serious injuries, and two others had non-life-threatening injuries. President Trump may have the next say in the case of a mid-Michigan federal judge convicted of drunk driving. U.S. Court of Appeals for the Sixth Circuit releasing a report on a complaint filed against U.S. District Court Judge Thomas Luddington. Judge has been on leave from federal court in Bay City since news broke in February of his arrest for suspected drunk driving last October. Sentenced in May to 6 months probation for that conviction. Court order states that he will remain on leave from the courtroom until the probation is complete, which is September 1st, 2027. He'll have to assume senior status if he returns to the court, which will reduce his caseload. When he does that, the president will then have the opportunity to appoint a new judge for the Eastern District of Michigan. Disney raising prices again for their subscription services.
2: It would be great for you to at some point come on and say, good news, prices are going down.
6: Mm-hmm.
2: That's not going to happen.
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2: No, it doesn't anywhere. 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
6: 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When do we ditch these things?
2: I don't think we want to do that.
6: No?
2: No.
6: Well, good news, Matthew. Despite the streaming service increase, more Glee is on the way. I know you're excited about that.
2: I've never once seen an episode of Glee.
6: Creator Ryan Murphy has written a script for a reboot of Glee.
2: When was Glee last on the air?
6: 2015.
2: You could have told me Glee ended last year and I would have said, yeah, okay.
6: Apparently the original cast is interested. Ryan Murphy said, I've been in touch with around 10 of the original cast members. It's very sweet. They all had a lot of questions, but they were very enthusiastic about the idea.
2: Wasn't it a high school show?
6: Yes. Glee aired on Fox for 6 years, 2009 to 2015.
2: So we're going to...
6: Yeah, but it was singing.

0: 26th, it made it 3 months. Both a critical and commercial failure.
1: Yeah, cop rock. Weather today, sunny 73, 42 overnight tonight, 70 the high tomorrow, sunny 71 on Saturday. It is 47 right now.
2: The morning after sports.
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1: Apparently Jack White refuses to call it that.
0: Yeah.
1: 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College football this weekend, Big Ten season. Here we go. Number 18, Michigan. Number 17, Iowa. Saturday at 3:30.
0: Who you got?
1: Michigan. It's been a while since I think Iowa has won in Ann Arbor. Michigan State, Nebraska from Spartan Stadium. That game kicks off at 5 p.m.
0: Don't forget that you can hear all of the Spartan action all season long over on our sister station, Wheels 104.5. So you'll hear that broadcast coming up on Saturday.
1: CMU getting a big payday, I would assume, traveling to Miami to take on the Hurricanes.
0: The U!
1: NFL Week 3 starts tonight. Get your lineups ready. Falcons, Packers. Some Lions news. Apparently, Jamal Williams reached out to Dan Campbell about a return, was told no thanks.
0: Yeah, we're all set.
1: A lot of talk the last couple of days, too, about Kirby Joseph and his future. Seems more and more likely that he is never going to play football again.
0: Yeah, there is not going to be a future.
1: In all likelihood, that knee is just not getting right.
0: Right.
1: Lions will host the Jets coming up on Sunday. We'll have it for you right here. Noon pregame and a 1 o'clock kickoff.
0: We are proud to be your home for Detroit Lions football all season long. Lions are 1-1 heading into Sunday's tilt with the New York Jets. Former defensive coordinator, now Jets head coach Aaron Glenn coming back.
1: Not for long.
0: To Detroit. 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Lions Jets pregame at noon, kickoff at 1 o'clock. 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
0: Good morning to the American Dream. Tell me you're old without telling me you're old, Cop Rock. Yeah, Cop Rock. 1990. I was 7.
1: I was 13.
0: And you loved Cop Rock.
1: I don't ever remember watching Cop Rock.
0: But they had like the promos and stuff.
1: I think it was the ABC show.
0: Okay.
1: So I remember I remember.
0: Do you remember who was on Cop Rock?
1: I have no idea.
0: Was there someone that you recall was the star of Cop Rock?
1: Nope.
0: Yeah, no. I don't recognize any of these names from Cop Rock. Alpina.
1: Maybe I will.
0: Alpina Todd, hello. Today is my Friday. Going to the Michigan game. Have fun. Jake from Rainbow Lake, what's up? Bay City, Rick, hello. Drummer Mike, good morning. Good morning to the Reverend. St. Charles Haunted House, Justin. One sleep until opening day of Village of the Living Dead. Horror movie lover, Stephanie, good morning. Chase on the Bass, what's up? Hope you guys are having an awesome day. We hope the same for you. It's almost the weekend. Doofy, hello. Cowboy Rugger, good morning. Garage Door Wizard, Josh. Morning, fellas. Good morning to you. 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
4: Just a silent vessel, waiting in the darkness. 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

0: Your Z forecast, also being sponsored by the Flint Bishop Airport.
1: Should see plenty of sun today. High around 73. 42 overnight tonight. 70 tomorrow. 71 and sunny on Saturday. It is 47 right now.
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0: Good morning to Lumberjack Zach. Hopefully Adam has all his mineral rights questions written down for JG when he gets here.
1: I don't have any mineral rights questions.
0: We learned all we needed to learn about mineral rights.
1: Yeah, a couple of visits ago we did. Yes.
0: I think, we learned about mineral rights in general, and then that sort of dominated the conversation after that, but Jason Gower will be here
1: after. Away from all the weed and gun questions.
0: Yeah, well, we get back to those today.
1: Okay, good.
0: He'll be here after 8 o'clock if you have a question for JG. You can start texting those in. Phlebotomist Bob headed to the big house on Saturday. Go Blue. Gas man Jason, hello, good morning. Local ball man starts a nationwide campaign to bring back the little known smash hit series Cop Rock.
1: It wasn't a hit.
0: No, 11 episodes.
1: 11 episodes.
0: 11 episodes, and you don't recognize a single person on the cast.
1: I did not, no.
0: No. Good morning to Sloppy Possum checking in. Yes, I own the Sloppy Possum food trailer. Good morning. Concert buddy Amanda, what's up? Bushlight Tom, hello. Thirsty Thursday, and oh boy, am I ready for some lattes after work. Here's to kick it off Friday morning with a headache. 183 for 183.
1: Bush.
0: Good morning, Bushlight Tom. Texters this morning, 99-754-6933. About 10-ish minutes away from your first chance today to text in to win a trip for two to go see Metallica in San Diego. Airfare, hotel, snake pit tickets. You'll be right in the middle of the action when you go see Metallica in San Diego. Four national keywords every weekday. That's today, tomorrow. That's it. Eight more chances. We've got your first one coming up after 8 o'clock.
1: Got a guest in studio, founder of the Hell's Half Mile Film and Music Festival. Alan is joining us. Good morning. Thanks for taking a few minutes today to ride with us.
2: What was that?
3: Yeah, no problem. Good morning.
0: That was super awkward.
1: Yeah, I know, right? I'm an awkward person.
0: Yeah.
1: Hell's Half Mile Film and Music Festival. It is its opening night tonight in Bay City. Voted the 25 coolest film festivals in the world. Been around for what now, 20 years?
3: 20 years, yeah.
1: I remember the first one, man. Yeah, pretty incredible that it's just continued. It's gotten bigger. It's grown. You've got music. You've got film. You've got so much going on. But I wanted to hit some background real quick before we get into everything that's going to be happening over the course of the next 4 days. Hell's Half Mile. What is it?
3: So when we were coming up with the festival, we wanted to, a lot of festivals name themselves after the city that they're in. Mm-hmm. And then the Bay City Film and Music Festival just didn't sound sexy at all. So I was learning a lot about our city's history. And, Bay City was a logging town back in the mid to late 1800s. And when the lumbermen would come back from the northern, forests after their season and get paid, they'd ride it. And they'd get down to this strip that the locals called Hell's Half Mile. It was right on Water Street in downtown Bay City's Half Mile Strip. And that's where all the gambling houses and saloons and brothels were. So
1: sounds awesome.
3: Yeah.
0: Adam would have hung out if he was around.
3: So we felt like that had an independent spirit.
1: For sure.
3: We're an independent indie film festival. So we ran with it.
0: When you started this 20 years ago, what was the hope? Just bringing independent film, bringing films that maybe wouldn't get seen in the big screen, bringing them to Bay City?
3: Yeah, we'll go with that. a bunch of friends were at a show at the Blind Pig in Ann Arbor, and we were like complaining about how we always had to drive to Ann Arbor or Detroit to see our favorite bands. We're like, what if we did our own festival and it was all these different things? And a friend of ours worked for a regional arts agency. She's like, do one thing and do one thing well. And I'm like, I'll do two. And so we're passionate about film. We're passionate about music. So we decided we wanted to be the alternative. We wanted to bring in what was not seen here, what was not, available. And we're still doing that. We're bringing films that you don't see at the regular movie theater, bringing in bands that you don't see at local bars or at local venues. And we think that's pretty great.
1: It sounds like this originated as sort of that drunken bar night idea, right? That sort of turned into something.
3: Yeah, it's like, oh, wouldn't Let's it be go, better if all this came to us? And now we're like, oh, man, we work all year to bring this to us for a weekend. Jeez, maybe we should just drive down to Detroit.
1: Alan is joining us, the founder of the Hell's Half Mile Film and Music Festival, which actually kicks off today, kicks off tonight, 4 days, independent film, music, and more. Let's talk about some highlights, things that are happening, especially with tonight's kickoff.
3: Yeah, tonight's great. We always start off with a party. So we're having a reception at the Pere Marquette Depot from 6 to 8 p.m., followed by the film Crystal Cross at the State Theater. And after that, we're at Old City Hall with the band Guards. And the cool thing is, we're tying a lot of film and music together this year. The lead singer of Guards is the writer, director, and star of the film Crystal Cross. So there you go. And it's got great music, great cinematography. It's a really fun film. So I think that's a really great kickoff. Everybody that really loves opening night because there's a lot of energy in, and then it just kind of carries it through for the weekend.
0: Now, I know that you have a ton of films that are going to show this weekend. One we talked about off the air, and one even a buddy of mine reached out to me about was the movie If These Walls Could Rock, which is a story, the story about the Sunset Marquee, and basically anyone who's everyone has either stayed there or has a story about it, and they're all featured in this film.
3: Yeah, from the late 70s on, that's a place where rockers would, you know, hang out when they're in L.A. And the people that are in this film that are talking about it, from Slash to Morrissey to Bruce Springsteen, talking about all their exploits and debauchery at this hotel is absolutely amazing. And it's not to be missed. It's really so much fun.
1: You mentioned that the teacher from Glee is in one of these films. Is that
3: correct? Yeah, he is. I think he plays like a minister or something in the film Test, which is playing twice. We've got the director who had a film in our festival a couple of years ago. He's attending, as well as the star and writer of the film.
0: Now, we talked even off the air about not just, you know, people maybe don't understand the scope of this event and how large it's become, because you mentioned that you've got some filmmakers coming from Australia to be a part of this, and you do panels and all sorts of things, but there are, you know, international filmmakers that are part of this as well. It's become that big.
3: Yeah, I mean, over the years we've had filmmakers come from, you know, Norway, Great Britain, Australia this year. They're coming from all over the United States as well. So it's a pretty great time to be in downtown Bay City, because these folks are coming in to support the screenings of their films, and they're here to talk to us. They're here to talk about the films that they made and their experiences doing it. So it's the best time to be in downtown Bay City. And for those who are movie lovers, it's a great opportunity to learn more about the process, or just say, hey, I loved or didn't love your movie.
1: And for somebody that is interested in film or filmmaking, this is an opportunity for them to get face-to-face with some of these filmmakers.
3: When else do you get that opportunity? You
1: go Especially to the in local, your backyard.
3: Yeah,
1: right?
3: You go to the local movie theater, you see a film, and you go home, which I love. That's fine. You should be doing a lot of that all the time, but not this weekend. Come to the Hell's Half Mile set.
1: Yeah, but Endgame Encore is in theaters.
0: Oh,
3: that's right. I forgot.
1: Just kidding. That's vastly different than the films that you'll be featuring this weekend.
3: Why did you have to remind me that?
0: I also think Adam's got plans to watch Cop Rock this weekend.
1: If I can find it streaming somewhere, I will.
0: Have you looked it up on YouTube yet?
1: I have not.
3: Well, if you like musicals, we have one of those at the festival, too. It's called Peeping Todd.
1: Oh.
0: Adam likes that, too.
1: I assume that it's about a peeping Tom?
3: Yeah, but his name's Todd.
1: Okay. He's a peeping Todd.
0: And you said it was a musical?
3: It is a musical.
0: All right.
1: There is so much. I wish we had more time to really kind of take a deep dive into everything that's going on this weekend. The Hell's Half Mile Film and Music Festival kicks off tonight. Opening night, independent film, music. There's so much more. If you want details, you want to see everything that's happening, really easy to get all that info online, hhmfest.com, celebrating 20 years. Pretty amazing.
3: Yeah.
1: I appreciate you coming in. Good
3: meeting
1: you.
3: Thank you so much.
1: More of the morning after next.
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15: 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Help your community, enter the contest, have fun, and we look forward to seeing all the fantastic marching bands and their performances.

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4: Good morning to Diabetic Darren. 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
5: Good morning.
3: Good morning, JG.
4: I didn't have the chance to ask, what did Mama Gower make for breakfast?
5: Oh, I think there's some
4: acts like he doesn't know.
3: You said you ate them for dinner last night.
5: Burritos. I think they're the exact same thing, though, because I didn't inspect them before I came, but I believe they're the breakfast burritos. Okay. I might want to nuke them a little. She added some salsa for you.
4: Oh, love that Mama Gower salsa.
5: It up. Thanks, Mom. No, it was good, and they were good. If they're the same ones I had, they're good.
4: Yeah, right. I'm sure that they are. Jason's appearance on the show being sponsored by Gower Law, and when Jason is here, you have the chance to ask any legal questions you may have. We get him for 1 hour. Last time, we learned all about mineral rights.
5: Yeah, I heard
3: that. Was that the last time? I think it was the last time.
5: It's just you were so enamored by it.
3: I haven't done anything with it since.
5: No, you haven't checked your deed, nothing. You don't even know. You might not even own yours.
3: Right, I haven't.
5: Someone's going to put an oil well in his yard.
4: Probably.
5: He doesn't know.
3: That'd be awesome.
4: Did the mineral right guy, though, that asked that question, he did reach out to you, and you hooked him up with your guy.
5: Yeah, we did talk.
3: No kidding.
5: Yeah, we did talk.
4: So he ended up messaging us later on and said, like, now I own, like, he got it done.
5: Yeah, I think what happened, I'm not a 100%, but I think he already owns his. So,
3: okay.
5: So
3: that's he didn't have to really do anything.
5: Well, right. I think that they might have, did some research, or they were going to go do some title work or something. But yeah, I did put him in touch with him. We exchanged emails, and he's like a timber guy too. So
4: yes,
5: yeah, he's like a timber guy.
3: That's awesome.
5: Yeah, it was.
4: See, that's the sort of thing we're doing around here.
5: I mean, that came right out of left field, man. Like I'm like,
4: well, that's, we joked around off the air. I think he had sent a text earlier. Said I hope Adam has all his mineral rights questions. And said no, we'll get back to like guns and weed today.
5: Right, right. Well, I don't know if you caught it though. We, it's been how many years here, right? And Adam's always been the paralegal, but you have been elevated, Matt, to paralawyer status.
4: Let's go!
5: I said I'm coming in this morning, law talk, with my paralawyers.
4: Yeah!
3: So why is he a paralawyer?
5: Well, you've been one.
3: I've been in court a lot.
5: Yeah.
3: I'm usually standing next to you.
5: Right, yeah, yeah. Well, you know, years ago I started out as a defendant.
4: Yeah, right.
3: Yeah, I've been a defendant multiple times.
5: So now I'm here, and I've elevated Matt. He's now a paralawyer.
4: Well, you're approaching 10 years, so
5: yeah,
3: good
5: he's
3: for
5: here,
3: you.
5: Man.
4: 10 years of being on the show, finally a paralawyer.
5: It's always funny.
3: We can start a paralawyer practice.
5: You know how you get those? You get those memories. You know, if you click, you can see your memories. And like. I'll have a memory. It'll be like with Z93, and it's back when you first came back.
4: Oh yeah,
5: and Matt, you're there, Adam. Obviously, and then Matt's like, "I'm back." It used to be Matt the Hat. We don't go by that anymore.
3: Yeah, significantly, yeah. I've realized after seeing those pictures, significantly less gray.
4: Yes. Yeah, we have aged. Radio has aged us terribly.
3: Aged all of us. Poorly.
4: Yes. That's right.
5: You know, somebody was talking about that. Like, you know, men will dye their hair or whatever. I'm like, I'm not dyeing the beard ever.
4: Yeah.
5: Now I'm going with it, man.
4: Yeah.
5: And I don't say gray, I'm silver.
4: Yeah.
5: Let's do it, man.
4: Silver Fox.
5: We go with it.
4: Attorney Jason Gower is here until 9 o'clock to answer any legal questions you may have.
5: Today, 9:05. We started at 8:05.
4: We always say it's 9:05 anyway.
5: You know,
4: New number 99754-6933. Remember, we will keep you anonymous. So if you have a question and you're nervous about asking a lawyer, this is your opportunity. We will keep you anonymous. You can text us. You can message us on the Facebook page. I just copy the question, paste it in, and we ask you. So if you have a question for Attorney Jason Gower, here is your chance to do that. And Jason, I want to ask, you know, we do talk. We have talked even since it's been legalized. We've talked about marijuana here.
5: Yeah.
4: I saw recently that there is a dispensary in Bay City that was fined, $2 million?
5: Yeah.
4: And they were ordered to shut down, and a whole bunch of people lost their jobs. That business was booming at one point, and then all of a sudden, all these dispensaries then were closing their doors, and now we're looking at these massive fines for
5: nuts.
4: Muhammad's. And
5: was that the name of the place?
4: Yes.
5: Yeah, it was in Pinconning, right?
4: Yes, correct.
5: Are they selling the paralyzer?
4: Yeah.
5: Is that still a thing?
3: Yeah,
5: the Pinconning paralyzer.
3: Always. Right.
4: But is it important when you... It is important, obviously, getting into that business. Like the regulations are something obviously you need to pay attention to.
5: Yeah, I mean, I don't know specifically all the facts. I did catch the article, and I guess they were, you know, there's some allegations that they were, I don't know, maybe they're making it too strong or infusing it with. I don't know.
3: It's different than we were kids.
4: Yeah, right.
5: But the that just seems a little heavy-handed. You know, $2 million. I once had a client who was entered into an agreement with the state of Michigan. It's probably been well past the statute of limitations, I would think, but $1 million fine, and they never collected on it. Nothing.
3: The state never collected.
5: The state is such
4: the one time
5: a bureaucratic mess.
4: The one time they forgot.
3: Yeah, you always tell us. You tell us every time you're here, they're not going to forget. They're not going to forget.
5: Yeah, well, right. It's there, but I mean, I don't think you can collect it. I honestly think it was a civil thing. I think they've blown their time frame. You know, what happens is, and not to be too critical on government, but you know, that's what we're here for. I mean, we're standing defense attorneys between the awesome power of the government against our lowly client. And we're right in the middle.
3: Mm-hmm.
5: You know, we have to challenge that and push back on it, because if you don't, they'll steamroll you. But you know, new governors come in, and when they come in, they bring their people and they plug them in, and you know, you get a new AG or you get in, you know, that's an elected position. But like when new governors come in, they appoint new heads for all these departments and stuff. And so things get changed. And that could theoretically be every 4 years.
3: Sure.
5: You know, you don't usually get the governors for, I mean, you do get the governors for 8 usually. But the point being is it could be every 4 if they wanted to. But you're just learning the job. I mean, you're just getting into it. It's kind of like when the state reps run, you know, every 2 years. Every 2 years, you know, you basically get elected. Now you're trying to
3: collect money. They just unpacked their office, and now they're running again.
5: Now they're raising money to run again. So, you know, that I don't have all the answers. I mean, nothing's perfect, but it seems like that should be a little bit, you know, even four years, I just don't, just doesn't seem like you can get enough done. But that's what they do, you know, Congress every 2 years. You wonder why things don't get done.
3: Right.
5: State of Michigan, every 4 years, new governor. So, but the $2 million fine. That seems heavy-handed, man. That seems heavy-handed. They got to sell a lot of weed these days for $2 million.
4: Well, they can't anymore.
3: They can't. They're closed.
5: So, yeah, black market.
3: Yeah,
5: right. Something to come up with $2 million.
3: Yeah, buy a van.
5: What is a pound of weed?
3: Yeah,
5: over
3: $1,000. I don't know.
5: Right? Used to be over $1,000. Back when I was in the game.
3: Attorney Jason Gower, 989-754-6933. If you have a question for Attorney Jason Gower, we, of course, will keep you anonymous, fans of Gower Law, on Facebook. We always tell you, too, call that office. They open here in about 15 minutes if you do have a question.
4: I can confirm that the little boss is listening this
3: morning. All right, very good.
5: Little boss? I was just going to say, it's 8:15. Little boss will be there at 8:30.
3: All right.
5: LBC.
3: Very good.
5: Little boss from Carlton.
3: We'll try to get to as many questions. If you've got a question for Attorney Jason Gower, 989-754-6933. Shinedown, Young Again, The Rock Station, Z93.

0: Shine Down Young Again, The Rock Station, Z93, The Morning After, Matt and Adam here on a Thursday, Thirsty Thursday. Attorney Jason Gower joining us for the Gower Power Hour. If you've got legal questions, now's the time to ask them. 989-754-6933.
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2: Oh, wow.
1: Jason, simple infraction. Do I need to go to court over this? Nothing was explained to us.
2: No. Well, they probably cited him, you know, or maybe, I don't know, if they mailed something, I'd have to know those details. But now it's a MIP is a civil infraction, so it's like a traffic ticket. So, you know, they might treat it like, did they say the county?
1: They didn't know.
2: Okay. I was going to say, that sounds like a Midland.
0: Vaping is a
2: sounds
0: massive.
2: Like a Midland County thing.
0: Massive problem in every school.
2: Really?
0: Yes.
2: Really? No, vape, is it nicotine or?
0: In most cases, yes. It's just, okay. It's a nicotine thing.
2: Because weed would be illegal.
1: Yeah. It's the bubble 15. Gum. It's the.
0: Okay. Yeah, it's the fruity stuff.
2: But is
0: yeah,
2: it
0: watermelon.
2: Nicotine?
0: Yeah,
2: right.
0: Yeah, nicotine, okay. Yes.
2: Yeah. Yeah, I think it's just treated like a traffic ticket on a first offense MIP. Second offense, I believe it's a misdemeanor.
0: Why don't you ask your new paralawyer?
2: Yeah, we can look that up.
1: There's one thing I don't know anything about, yeah. It's vaping or smoking.
2: Yeah, he wasn't doing that when he was a minor.
1: I've never done it ever, I will not be able to help you in any regard in that stuff. I'm sorry. You can knock me down from my paralawyer spot.
0: Yeah, no kidding.
2: No, you're in.
0: It's like as soon as you got promoted, you get demoted.
1: Right. That happened to me when I played basketball too once. They're like, you're on the A team. Like 5 seconds later, you're on the B team.
2: It looks like it's a civil infraction with the maximum fine of $100. Potential.
0: What's the legal advice of that? Just pay the thing and get out and just clear it up and just call it done.
2: Well, you know, you still do have
0: make the kid mow the lawn 8 times for free.
2: Second offense is a misdemeanor. Yes, that fall under tobacco. I mean, I don't know, is your kid going to get another one? I don't know. It's a civil infraction. You know, the standard of proof on a civil infraction, it's kind of like traffic ticket. You know, think of it as a traffic ticket because all of those are civil infractions.
0: You don't want to start, stack them.
2: Right. The standard of proof is so low. I mean, you have the officer come in, you don't get a jury, you get the magistrate, who probably was a prosecutor at one time. Or his buddies with the prosecutor, they're going to listen. Okay, what happened? But you know, you still do have some challenges depending on how it is that they, you know, did they search him correctly, or did, you know, if they're going to come in and say, yeah, they saw him put something towards his mouth in his pocket. But how do they know that's a vape? You know, that's my question. But they could walk up and start talking to you, like, hey, you know, 15-year-old child, nervous. What do you got in your pocket? Vape. Okay, not. They're okay there. I mean, it's like you just, they're allowed to talk to you and ask you questions and stuff like that. So I guess apply the economics, you know, it's going to cost you a lot more in the long run for us to come in. And most traffic tickets are, I think they start at $300. So if the maximum fine's 100, now, because you're not getting points on your license.
0: Right.
2: Right. So it's not like we're saving you there. So
0: is that a situation where if you do choose to appear, if the cop doesn't show up, then they throw it out?
2: Yeah. No, well, they should. Mm-hmm. They won't.
0: Okay.
2: You know, it's like my traffic ticket, remember? Yeah. Oakland County.
0: Yes.
2: Thing. But, yeah, I mean, we can help out with that. It's just the parents got to figure out. I mean, give us a call. We'll talk to you no charge over the phone about it. Call the office. I would ask to speak to Guy Cotter on something like
0: Mr.
2: that.
0: Mr. Cotter.
2: Yeah, Mr. Cotter will. He'll if you still want to talk to somebody about it and just ask. But I'd like to know the county and just the facts and circumstances surrounding it.
1: Jason, I've been divorced for almost 2 years. My ex stored a bookcase at my parents' house for over 10 years. My parents told him he had until January of 25 to come and get it. He never did. Are they now illegally allowed to sell it?
2: So now they own it, eh? Did they put it in writing? I would have put it in writing to him.
1: Yeah.
2: You have until this date to come and get it. What's the value of it? I mean, bookshelf? I mean, is it particle wood or is it?
1: Yeah, right. Like an antique, you know, like massive bookcase.
2: Now I'm
1: bookcase.
2: Starting to wonder, like, you know, what's the value, you know?
1: Well, Jason,
2: but I would
1: bookcase.
2: Say he's abandoned it.
1: How much?
2: You know, you're right.
0: You're going to buy it?
2: No, not for me. Not for me. No, what I'm saying is,
1: many
2: like,
1: leather-bound books.
2: You know, are they going to, you know, is he really going to move forward on a $50 bookshelf? I don't know. I think it's kind of silly. if they could sell it and just, you know, if he comes and asks for it, I mean, they could hand him the money and just be done with it. You know, get out of her life.
1: If the parents text, like,
2: I think he's trying to hold on to her.
0: Why don't you put some books on it?
1: Sure. Yeah. Why don't you use it? If the parents texted him and said, you have until January of 2025 to get this out of here, does that count as in writing? Like sending him a text, or does it have to be written
2: it's
1: word?
2: It's been communicated. I don't know. I mean, you gotta. He could allege that, oh, I didn't read that, or I don't know. I don't know. I mean, I probably would have kept it, and I probably would have went old school on it and wrote the letter.
1: Yeah, did not.
2: Not put it in handwriting. You could type it.
1: It's not put in writing.
2: Right.
1: It is a massive oak bookcase.
2: Oh, so it's probably worth a couple hundred bucks. Got an address?
0: How long?
2: Got an address? Maybe I'll...
1: JG needs a new bookcase for the office.
2: I'll just hold on to it.
0: I'm curious to know what its value is or what they think
2: it's
0: value.
2: Deliver it is the question because it's oak.
0: No, it's porch pickup, bro.
2: Oh.
1: Jason, my neighbor is selling their house. The previous owner of my house bought a piece of land from the neighbor, and when I bought the house, that lot was a part of it. The neighbors are now advertising that they own that lot, even though it's fenced off, and on my deed, it has both lots. I called the realtor to ask about this. They refused to answer. What should I do to protect myself?
2: Write them a letter. I mean, the title company is going to catch it. Make sure you have the deed to that lot that you bought. Make sure you have the deed. Make sure it's recorded. But when they do title work, especially if there's two different legal descriptions, they're going to realize, hey, they don't own this. They can't sell that. But, I mean, I would be proactive on it and let everybody know. I put it in writing to every party involved. And, I mean, it's your land. You can put a sign on that vacant lot or whatever. Owned by me. You know, it's yours. But, the title work should catch it, but I would make sure that I have the deed and that the deed's recorded, you know, library and page number, you have it. And then when they do title work to try to sell, that's going to be a problem for them. So they're going to have to offer it for sale minus that lot.
1: So you have someone looking to purchase this. They think they're getting this lot. He's over here saying, no, that's my lot.
2: Right.
1: And the realtor's not acknowledging it.
2: Right.
1: So the potential for the new homeowner to agree to buy it, thinking they're getting this piece of land and they're not is.
2: And I would go even further than the realtor. I mean, I'd let the broker know, you know, who the realtor works for, who owns the brokerage. I'd let them know as well. Hey, you got a realtor who's, I don't know if it's his fault or what, but he's advertising it for sale. It's not. I own it. I'm not selling it. I own it. They own this and this. So just maybe kind of clear it up that way. I've tried in good faith to contact the realtor. I know they're busy. He hasn't gotten back to me. So I just want to make sure we're all on the same page here.
0: Attorney Jason Gower joining us. The Gower Power Hour. A lot of questions popping in. We'll try to get to as many of them as we can. If you have a question for Jason, we will keep you anonymous. If you do have a nickname, don't worry about that. We're not going to read that on the air. 989-754-6933. 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
8: Just a silent vessel, waiting in the darkness. Visitors report a shadowy figure on the bridge, strange noises in the empty corridors, and unexplained activity below deck. 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
0: Plenty of sun today, high around 73, 42 overnight tonight, 70 tomorrow. Sunny and 71 on Saturday. It is 48 right now.
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1: 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Free legal advice. We will keep you anonymous. This one's interesting. Jason, I've been married for almost 10 years. I haven't seen him in probably 7.
2: No.
1: I've only heard from him 3 times that entire time. How do I divorce him? I don't know where he is or anything else about him. Help.
2: Okay, so you got to file for divorce in the county in which you reside, right? But you don't know where to find this guy.
1: Right.
2: It's been so long.
0: Mm-hmm.
2: I mean,
0: that is an odd one.
1: Yeah, yes.
2: No, what you do is you have to make efforts to have them served. Now, there is a method through the U.S. Postal Service where you can do an address tracer if you're in litigation. So you're in litigation, a lawsuit for divorce. I got to find the person. I got to try to find their most recent address. So an attorney can do that for you. Or I think the post office can help you do it as well. So you do an address tracer. Find out where their last known address was. If you know where one of the addresses were, I mean, 10 years ago, it was with you, so you knew that. But if all those fail, then what you do is you have to ask the court for permission, and you do service by publication. So go to the courthouse, do the service. There's a board. You'll post it on the board, and it's got to be there for like 2 weeks. So you're making all these efforts. The weird thing is they assume people are going to come to the courthouse and look, oh, I'm being sued. But that never happens.
1: It's never happened.
0: I'm going to
1: make sure I stop by the courthouse today.
2: Right.
1: Just in case.
0: See if I'm getting sued.
1: And then what if you do see your name on there? You're like, oh, no. I better arrest
2: somebody to answer this.
0: Oh, no, I'm getting sued.
2: I have to answer this lawsuit for divorce. Right. I thought we were done 10 years ago.
1: Yeah, right.
2: So those are going to be the steps that you're going to have to do. And I'm assuming 10 years, 7 years haven't seen each other. There's no assets
1: sure
2: to divide this and that. But, yeah, you want to get moving on that.
1: Yeah, no,
2: moving
1: yeah. On that.
2: Especially because if you did have some assets in the 7 years that you didn't see the person and God forbid something happens, you die, well, spouse steps in. Hey.
0: I got everything.
2: Yeah.
1: I was living right around the corner the whole time.
2: Yeah. I missed her.
0: Even though that they're still technically married, anything she's acquired in the 7 years that he has not been there, he doesn't have any say.
2: Yeah,
0: in,
2: well, I mean, you know, especially if there's no will.
1: Yeah, right.
2: And it just goes right to the spouse.
1: Yeah.
2: You know, that would be the problem.
0: Yeah.
2: So, yeah.
1: Please call Jason.
2: I would say you want to do something like that. But, yeah, that's going to be the process you're going to have to do. You know, the address skip, and then you'd have to put in the motion that, look, we've made efforts. We've tried to go to the... I mean, there's got to be somebody that knows where this person is.
1: Right.
2: I mean, family member, ex-in-laws, cousin, brother.
0: My guess is she's probably just said, I don't care where he is. Record, I don't
2: public,
0: want...
2: Right, public record search. Did he get a traffic ticket in the last 10 years?
1: But she has to find him, or at least like put forth...
2: Just make efforts.
1: Right.
2: You know, he might have moved out of the state.
1: Yeah, sure.
2: I mean, but there's going to have to be some sort of efforts attempted. And then if all those efforts fail, then you, especially if you're not asking for anything in the divorce, I wouldn't think a judge...
1: Right.
2: You know, it's not like, hey, I want half their bank accounts and all this and that, you know.
1: What if he's passed away? And obviously she doesn't know that.
2: And she's widow. No need for a divorce.
1: Yeah, I guess
0: you save your money.
1: I guess you're right. Good boy.
2: Find out if there's life insurance.
1: Yeah, right.
0: Would
1: yeah.
0: be wrong to say, let's root for that.
2: What is she getting?
0: Yeah, like somebody like Kim King, is that somebody that...
2: Yeah, she could probably assist or point out. It just depends on, like I said,

0: off like it's a contact bus.
1: Right.
0: It's not happening.
1: Right.
0: You know, if you're there. Although 3 to 5 nanograms in the blood has been known.
2: Is it happening in the house, though? There's the possibility he could.
0: They still hotbox? Remember in the car?
2: He could test positive, though, right? Get a positive?
0: I don't think so.
2: No?
0: Not like that.
2: Okay.
0: Not like that. And, you know, read the terms of your probation. Brother should, closely. What if it's you can't be around it? You know?
1: Right.
0: But, so, you know, that's the thing. But he's not, you know, he lives there. It's like he's got a renter. You know, it'd be like trying to tell him, hey, you can't, he rents a room. He's an adult. You know, it's like, would they say you can't have beer if he drinks beer and he has beer in the fridge? But I don't drink beer. You know, I don't like the taste of it. I'm on probation. I don't.
1: Right.
0: So, I mean, you know, it's a slippery slope, but I don't think a probation officer is going to waste his or her time bringing up, you know, unless, of course, the person on probation tests positive.
2: Mm-hmm.
0: So, and, you know, and I don't know if the person on probation is on probation.
1: Well, that was what I was going to ask, is if he's on probation for, I don't know, maybe it's a...
0: like a theft.
1: Right.
0: Something to do with dope.
1: Yeah, right. Would that have anything? Yeah. Now, if it was a drug probation, would that... Yeah. Now, granted, obviously, well, I mean, they're illegal, but still.
0: Yeah, I mean, you can have... There's terms, standard terms, that come with all probation, and even if alcohol wasn't involved in that situation, no alcohol.
1: Right.
0: If drugs, you know, marijuana wasn't involved in that situation, no marijuana. So there's terms that the judge is going to do. Now, I've had people who have been on probation, and the courts have actually, you know, the higher courts have come down and directed the lower courts, because, you know, back when they legalized all this marijuana, people got the, you know, the first it started with medical marijuana. Okay, so they got their medical marijuana card. And then you had judges from the bench playing doctor. Like, oh, what's your ailment? Oh, sore leg? I don't think pot helps that. How do you know?
1: You
0: got a law degree, same as me. And I don't know. But I can tell you, Judge, it makes you feel a little, you know,
1: makes me feel better,
0: or anxiety or PTSD, whatever. And, you know, you have these judges from the bench playing MD. And finally, the courts have come down all the way to the Michigan Supreme Court. You know, they said, if they got a valid marijuana card,
2: nothing you can do.
0: There's nothing you can do. Because the defense bar, we used to get together, you know, we'd be talking about it and be like, so prescription for, you know, Vicodin, no problem.
2: Yeah.
0: Smoke a little dope, going to jail. I mean, it just didn't make any sense, you know. But now we've gone beyond that. So now there are the judges can still have some power. Like if you get on it, you've never had the marijuana card, and suddenly you're trying to play the game. You know, they can have a hearing, but most judges at this point have just said, you know what, valid marijuana card, it's legal. I'm not violating people for that. So God bless them.
1: If you've got a question for Jason, he's here until 9 o'clock. Free legal advice, 989-754-6933. Jason, I've got this abandoned lot next to me. I've been taking care of it for 10 years now. No one has ever showed up ever. It's probably owned by that guy that left that woman 10 years ago.
0: Yeah.
1: Is there a way to become the owner without paying for it?
0: Yeah, there is, actually.
2: Really?
0: Adverse possession.
1: Okay.
0: But I think it's 15 years. I'm going to...
1: Got to wait 5 more.
0: Two of my paralawyers are...
1: We're right here, Jason.
0: I know, but let me see. Michigan, adverse possession. I think maybe it's 10 years. Now, here's the thing with adverse possession. You're taking care of it. Yep, 15 years in Michigan. Yeah, you can claim legal ownership after 15 years. Now, if you're 14 years, 11 months in, and you're thinking, I'm getting ready to own this land, sucka, taking care of it, it's my land, and they come on the last day before the 15th year, and they just bring out some hair scissors, and they cut the grass. The clock starts over. You're not getting it. So keep that on the DL that's down low for some of those people out there. And wait 60 more months and keep taking care of it.
1: But
0: you got to be able to show that you've taken care of it, you've done it, and you can acquire it through adverse possession. You got to bring I believe you'd bring a complaint for adverse possession.
1: What about the mineral rights on the abandoned lot?
0: You get them if they reserted back to the property owner. Yeah, you would get them because, you know, Michigan's got the dormant mineral clause.
2: Well, yeah, standard. I know, of course.
0: Yeah, you know about that.
2: I don't even know what we're talking about.
0: And I mean, why are we talking about this? But so
2: we hate it when people over-explain some of the simplest things.
0: I think it's 20 years. So, like, if you own the minerals and you get to the 20-year mark, but you don't file that you want to continue to own them,
2: mm-hmm.
0: they revert back to the surface owner.
2: Huh.
0: Dormant mineral clause

0: you know, we got to do that. So you don't want to let them
1: take notes, Adam.
2: Mine are all up here.
0: Mine are earmarked for like 19 years. Mm-hmm. I'm going to give notice in 19 years. As long as there's activity. So if they're producing minerals, you don't got to do it because there's activity happening. Sure. It's kind of like the person bringing the hair scissors and cutting the grass. Yeah. So there you go. 15 years adverse possession. Yeah, we've never had an adverse possession.
2: No, that's first one.
0: Man.
2: I know, the last couple of visits.
0: I am, impressed with the listeners.
1: All it took was legalizing weed. Look at all
0: the last two times. Yeah, you know, he's sitting there. He's like hitting a joint. Wonder if I own that lot. I'm going to send a message over there. Gower's on today. Texted.
1: The same guy that used to ask a bunch of weed questions. Now he's like, I don't have to worry about that anymore.
2: Yeah, got that taken care of.
1: If you have a question for Jason, he's still here until 9 o'clock. Free legal advice, 989-754-6933. It is important we will keep you anonymous. I know that's one of the big concerns, obviously, is you're afraid to ask that question. Here's your chance.
0: Confidentiality, man. We're all about it.
1: All about it. 989-754-6933. You can also check in on Facebook. Send us a message there. I literally just copy the question, paste it into my document, and we read it there. So no nicknames, no names, nothing like that. We'll keep you anonymous. You got until 9 o'clock. 989-754-6933.
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1: Plenty of sun today. High around 73, 42 overnight tonight. 70 tomorrow, sunny and 71 on Saturday. It is 50 right now.
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0: 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Jason, simple divorce. Nothing to divide.
2: No such thing. No such thing.
0: Simple divorce. Nothing to divide. How much does it cost? Can I do it without counsel? What are the steps I need to take to get it done?
2: I would never tell anybody to do anything without counsel. Maybe the civil infraction MIP.
0: Right.
2: Kid. I mean, maybe that. Even then, still want your money. Come and hire us. But you can do. I mean, I think there's a book, Divorce for Dummies.
0: Yes, there is. There, yeah. I know someone who's used it. Yeah.
1: And?
0: He's been divorced twice.
2: He lost everything.
0: No, he's married for a third time.
1: He should buy the
2: Marriage for Dummies.
1: Yeah, Marriage for Dummies.
2: His book.
0: I was his best man twice.
2: Dude, that's bad luck. Dude, what's going on? Well, yeah.
0: Third time it seemed to work, I think.
2: Yeah, but they both ended. You were best man twice, right? Or were you second and third?
0: Second and third.
2: You might need Kim's business card. All right. So, yeah. Some counties do have like a packet. Some where people I don't want to say the majority of people in that county, but people in that county will stop by and ask the county clerk, hey, is there a divorce packet? Especially if it's between two people that don't, like you said, don't have anything to divide.
0: No, we kids.
2: Just both want out. You know, we both want out. We want to do it. Somebody has to be the plaintiff. Somebody has to be the defendant, obviously. I just ran into a guy, him and his ex-wife. They hired us, and we represented the wife because you have to pick one. But they both came in, and we did the division of the assets. So we had the complaint ready, the consent judgment of divorce, everything good to go. But they had minor children, so it took 6 months. But they had an agreement right out of the gate. I only want this. You want
1: that. It sounds like that is very, very rare.
2: And that is absolutely rare. And they came in and you know, we divided it, explained, hey, look, we represent her. So you lawyer up, you know, we told him, you lawyer up and we got to get out of it completely. You know, she understood. But we drafted all the documents for him and it was a smooth process. And, you know, we weren't involved, but we drafted it for them. So it was like her versus him. Here's the complaint for divorce. Here's the agreement for the custody that we've worked out. They still had to go through the process with friend of the court and all that. And here's the judgment. And 6 months later, the judge tattooed it and they were done. And I just ran into the guy. He said, yeah, man, she's remarried. I'm remarried. We're good to go. And then that's when I said to him, I said, didn't we do the paperwork? Because I had remembered it. And he's like, yeah, you guys actually drafted it all up for us. So saved him a bunch of money. I mean, we still charged, obviously, to do it, but, you know, it's probably like a third compared to what it would have been to start the process. So,
0: Jason, do I need a lawyer to file bankruptcy? And does filing bankruptcy take care of outstanding balance owed to the state of Michigan? The state is trying to make me pay back to COVID money. If it does not take care of that, is there anything else that I can do?
2: Typically, taxes are not dischargeable, but that's not a tax. So that might be. I don't know the answer off the top of my head on that, but you're going to need, I guess there is technically a process that you could do it yourself, but I wouldn't, because you want to make sure you don't forget any creditors out there. You want to list everybody, and you'll list the state of Michigan. I don't think they're going to show up for COVID money and say that. Now, again, you got to do the economics. You know, it's going to cost me like $2,000 due to bankruptcy. If you only owe $2,000 and that's the only reason you're filing is to get rid of the debt that you paid. Now, in a case where there's an allegation of fraud, they don't have to discharge that. So you could get rid of everything else but the COVID debt, and then you might still owe that. So you might want to consult an attorney on that. And if we can't help you out, I know a great lawyer in Bay City that I can refer you to on that, depending on what you own and how much you owe technically. That'll determine what chapter. Our office does sevens all day. We'll do chapter sevens all day. That's the straight liquidation. But if it ends up having to be like a 13, then we would send you somewhere.
0: Jason, we moved into our house about 20 years ago, over 20 years ago. The fence that surrounds the backyard is maybe a foot onto the neighbor's property. Nothing's ever been said about moving it. The reason I know this, when it was surveyed by the neighbor, it showed that our fence was roughly a foot onto their property. No complaints have been issued or anything, but if they made a complaint, would we have to move the fence?
2: I might flip a coin on that one. I don't know. You know, because that's like almost like that adverse possession type thing. You
0: right.
2: used that portion of the land, but of course they've never ignored it.
0: Right.
2: You know, they had the survey and all that. So
1: fence was there when they moved in.
2: And it's been 20 years, so it might be an implied easement. You know, you're taking me back to property days in law school.
0: What if the neighbor sells the house and the new homeowner comes in and goes, hey,
2: right.
0: yo.
2: That's, again, that might be the implied easement
0: okay.
2: argument. So I don't know the answer straight off. I mean, flip a coin, maybe not, but let's hope your neighbors stay long and you guys continue to get along.
0: Jason, I bought a car from a dealership a couple of weeks ago. She refuses to do the title and paperwork. I've got a receipt. She doesn't call me back.
2: She refuses.
0: Yeah, a couple of days later, wanted more money because they were offered more money for the car.
2: Who, the dealership?
0: Apparently.
2: Oh, jeez.
0: Wanted to get rid of the cars that don't run. I've got a receipt. I did sign on the title, but they're not doing anything. They're not responding. What do I do?
2: Keep driving the car.
1: Don't shop there again.
0: Yeah, right.
2: No, you're going to have to get a title to that car. My suggestion is I'd go above the salesperson. I'd go talk to the general manager. Still don't get answers. I go talk to the owner. Still don't get answers. I'd make a complaint with the state of Michigan. They're regulated by, you know, the state as far as selling vehicles. Now, again, if this is one of those buy here, pay here, this and that, I mean, they're going to try to stall you any which way they can. Sometimes you get some shady individuals.
1: Is this like a, is this a credible dealership?
2: That's what I'm talking about.
1: Is this a buy here, yeah. pay here, right. you know, lots where you're like, right. I don't know.
2: Do they have the title or they jump in the title? They took the car on a trade.
0: Yeah, right.
2: You know, that's where I'm getting at. But yeah, I would go above the salesperson, general sales manager.
1: I bet they don't have those people at this place. Owner.
2: That's what I'm wondering.
0: Yeah, right. Maybe not. Yeah.
2: He calls. Who's the general sales? No.
1: The sales manager is this.
0: You're talking to him.
2: I want to talk to your general sales manager. Walks out, puts her shirt on her comes out. Hey, general sales manager, how are you doing?
0: That's just one person.
2: I had a guy that told me he worked at a party store once, and they guy comes in, and he's mad at the way the cashier messed with him, and you know, or answered a question. He's like, I want to see your manager right now. So he walked out, walked to the back, turned his like smock inside out, come out, hey, I'm the manager. Put his hand out to shake his hand. Rest in peace, Scott Sharp. Man, that was him that did that.
0: Go ahead with your complaint, please.
1: Feel free.
2: Love Scott Sharp. Scott Sharp, a good friend of mine, worked for the city of Bay City past years ago, but that guy missed his calling. He should have been a comedian.
1: Attorney Jason Gower joining us, the Gower Power Hour, the fastest hour in radio.
2: In radio, yeah.
1: Holy smokes.
0: I know. I'm exhausted.
1: Yeah, I'm exhausted. And believe it or not,
2: peppering me with questions today.
1: The lightning round actually sort of lightninged today.
0: It did, a little bit,
1: rarely does. So.
2: Probably because you didn't call it lightning.
1: Probably.
0: Maybe that's what it is.
2: You didn't call it lightning. Before I forget, City of Auburn, Nate Weibel and Brandon.
1: We got time for shout outs.
2: I didn't want to forget those guys.
0: You're going to be here till 9:05.
1: Yeah, you told us you're not leaving.
2: And I was telling my daughter about the song, the shout out song. Mm-hmm. She's never heard it before.
1: Harlem Shake. Hopefully she's listening.
2: So, Liberty,
1: today.
2: You better be listening because the Harlem Shake is coming.
1: Shout outs with JG next.
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0: Thursday with the morning after. Matt and Adam, great to have you with us today. Thirsty Thursday. One more sleep until the weekend. We're almost there. Hour number four. Texters, 989-754-6933.
1: Adam, this just in. Stephen Boyles is dropping a new video tomorrow, and he is at almost 200,000 followers.
0: Holy cow.
1: So, you'll give Stephen Boyles a...
2: That's what they like to do
0: now. He just boils stuff.
1: Yeah, he puts stuff in a boiling pot of water, like ladders and 200,000. Chairs.
0: 200,000.
1: Yeah.
2: What's he make? 200,000 followers. What do you get on 200,000, though? What do you make? Remember, you're talking about that.
1: I think he's doing all right.
0: You get something.
1: Yeah. Monetize it somewhere.
0: He just boils stuff.
2: That's all you got to do, man.
1: Yep.
2: That's all you got to do.
0: That's it.
2: No excuse to not make some money.
1: Gun Shop Carl, what's up? Good morning to this texter, 491. Can you tell my husband, Jason Frost, happy birthday, turd face? Of course. Yeah, no problem.
3: Happy birthday, turd face.
1: Reading all day. Josh, hello. Morgan Walmart, what's up? Bucket Hat Zach, good morning. Trust designer Corey Baker. Cindy, finally kicked my fever and back to work after over a week off. Only to not have a desk to work at. Ought to be an interesting day, boys.
0: Where'd your desk go?
1: Amazon gym. I think that means you're fired. I think if you left,
0: show up and your desk is gone.
1: Yeah. I don't think you work there anymore. if you were there on one day and they had a desk for you, and then you come back a week later and there is no desk,
0: can they fire you when you're sick?
1: Jason, can you be fired when you're sick?
2: I don't think so.
0: I mean, if you have allocated time to take when you're ill.
2: Sick time.
0: Sick time.
1: Yeah.
2: Well, you know, in Michigan now they have this thing where you, every hour you work or whatever, every 8 hours you get like
0: X amount of correct.
2: Sick time.
0: That's why, like, if I look at my
2: personal time,
0: if I look at my PTO, it's like 0.7 or something.
2: Right. You strike me as somebody that uses yours immediately. You get an hour out. I'm taking it.
0: No, I mean, I can use... No, I don't. No, I
1: no
0: use
1: he
0: it
1: doesn't.
0: All. I use it all.
1: Yeah.
0: I'm not going to leave any time? On the table. No.
1: Oh, okay.
0: Over the course of the year, but I mean, I'm not going to leave any on the table.
2: You plan when you're sick then?
0: I don't plan when I'm sick.
1: Oh, no. We're not, though. Yeah, we don't use the sick days even though we have them.
2: Oh, okay. Yeah, just let that roll.
0: Yeah, I'll let those go, but I'm not letting my PTO go.
2: Heck no.
1: No.
2: Taking that.
1: Checking my PTO right now.
2: Yeah. check that right now.
1: Yeah, make sure I put in for tomorrow.
2: Are you going, is it Matt or Adam solo tomorrow?
0: Yes.
1: Oh, yeah.
2: Yep. Nice.
1: Yep. Yeah, we got a little trip up north.
2: Oh, mm-hmm. Nice.
1: Go Blue Gilly, what's up? Texters, 989-754-6933. 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
2: Here we go. This is what we're talking about.
1: Liberty.
2: My daughter doesn't know the Harlem Shake.
1: Seems impossible.
2: I even showed her the dance. I was in the car and I did the dance a little bit. I'm like, this is the Harlem Shake, man.
0: I'd like to see that.
2: All right, so we'll start with her. Yeah, the Harlem Shake.
1: Yeah, do it now.
2: Freeze. You know, you got to freeze up or whatever. You stop. Then you start shaking. There you go. Okay, so Liberty Gower.
0: I don't know how she doesn't know the song,
2: but it's there.
0: If she's on TikTok at all, she has to stumble upon it at some point.
1: At some point, yeah.
2: Good kids, man. They're not looking for Harlem Shake. So.
1: Okay.
2: So City of Auburn again.
0: That doesn't make you a bad kid.
2: All right. City of Auburn again. Shout out to all the hard workers there. City of Bay City. L. Lawrence. He's listening in this morning. He was, anyways. Dankert Lawn Care. Gary, what's up?
0: What's up, Gary?
2: Hope we can help you out.
1: Hey, Gary.
2: Hello, Angela. I hope you're listening from Grand Ledge. I love you. Justice is listening this morning, and she made the dog listen. Judge, Mr. Wuez, he is listening. Wuez is judge in Spanish.
1: Okay.
2: All right.
1: Does he know the Harlem Shake?
2: He does. He's got the dementia shake now. He's an old dog, man. Yeah, he's got the shake.
0: The dementia shake.
1: That's different than the Harlem shake.
2: Dogmentia, we call it. Dogmentia.
0: It's different than the Harlem shake.
2: All right, so here's a list. Blake Benner, he's listening in this morning. Jerry Gomez, good morning. Good morning. David Allen, what's up, Flanagan's owner? How you doing? Sandy Do Russell Insurance said she's tuning in.
0: So many Do Russell.
2: Yeah. Chuck Nacky, what's up? David Grew, one of the first ones this morning to say what's up. He was listening in. He's tuning in. Did I mention all the employees at the Rathskeller? Now, it's not required listening since I own the place.
1: It should be.
2: But some of them are tuning in. I'm sure Amanda's over there.
1: They all should be.
2: At 9:15. Now, she might not be there yet, but hey, it's steak day today at the Rathskeller, and they still have some sweet deals left.
1: Yeah,
2: so
1: we've got
2: some sweet deals for the Rathskeller. Come in. You can use them every Thursday even on the steak because it's steak day at the Rathskeller.
1: Yeah, $50 to spend at the Rat for $25. That sweet deal is available now. Limited numbers. If you want them, go click sweet deals at the Rock Station, C93.com.
2: And my brother, the goon, I'm not sure. I think he's listening. Are you listening, cabrón? I'm still your brother. I haven't talked to my brother in a few days. I love my brother.
0: I've waited since you've got here to ask this question. What are you going to do when the newspapers go away and you have nothing to read at Taco Bell?
1: Oh, yeah, that was actually...
0: that was announced between the time... Last time you were here...
2: Oh, MLive. Yeah, they're going away.
0: Like Bay City Times, Flint Journal.
2: I've been reading it that while off. Back ago, but...
1: That was one of the... When we announced that on the air, somebody sent a text in almost immediately, what's Gower going to read at Taco Bell moving forward?
2: Yeah. Well, sometimes I still subscribe to periodicals, so I'll read, like, you know, Fortune Magazine, Entrepreneur Magazine, whatever. I'll read those. I'll bring those in. And I read them more than once sometimes. But, you know, I've really been partial to the phone. You know, I've just been reading a lot online.
0: Okay. So you can still read
2: the
0: Bay City
2: News. I'm still reading News MLive, and I'm still reading, you know...
0: But you don't have the physical paper in your hand.
2: Yeah, I do miss that.
0: You're transitioning like everyone else is sort of forced to anyway.
2: That's such a bad thing that we got rid of the newspaper, man. As a former paper boy,
1: you and me both.
2: I loved being a paper boy.
1: It was awesome.
2: I still, to this day, dream of delivering those newspapers. You know, there was a street that I delivered on, Elm Street.
1: Oh,
2: back when Freddy Krueger, and I was scared in the morning. I'd be riding my bike.
1: Mm-hmm. I also delivered on Elm Street in Essexville.
2: Dude, why did they name it that? Like, is it...
1: The movie?
0: Probably before the movie.
2: That's what I'm saying, before it, but there's every community has an Elm Street.
1: They sure do. Well, that's why. Now every kid is afraid to go on an Elm Street.
2: Yeah.
1: Freddy's there.
2: That was scary, man. But, you know, the great thing about it is that even to this day, 2 years back, I met some people. I ran into some people, and I recognized them, and they recognized me, and I was their paper boy. And I asked them, do you still live on Church Street? And they said, oh, yeah, we still live. They said, we followed your career. We followed you the whole time. And so that meant a ton. So I'm like, that's the people's lawyer right there, man.
1: That's it.
2: They saw me, and I happened to be with a client going into Big Boy in Midland at the time, and my client was buying me breakfast, and we went there, and they said, we followed your career, you know, we were reading about you, we followed you, and I said, hey, and I told my client, I go, look, they knew me before I was nothing.
0: Did any of your customers, follow your journey?
1: No, I don't think so, no.
0: Love your journey!
2: No. Dude, here's your watch. Bay City Times Paperboy was, I learned so many lessons from that.
1: I should point this out because this happened when we talked about the Bay City Times going away, is that if you are getting breakfast at the Big Boy in Midland, Max over the Midland Daily News was quick to point out the Midland Daily News will still exist.
0: Yes.
1: So if you are looking for a newspaper, Jason Gower, talk to our friends over the Midland Daily News, Max and Dave.
0: Make a special.
2: What's the subscription base?
0: make a special trip to Bay City or Auburn to deliver.
2: I love the Midland Daily News. They're still the ones that obviously they still do the, you know, favorites or, you know, top three or whatever.
1: Yeah.
2: And, you know, I usually make top three.
1: Oh, yeah.
2: And in Midland County still. So, hey, represent Midland County.
1: You're number one around here, Jason Gower.
2: Yeah, I'll take it, man. Midland County was my first felony, so I caught it there. And so, you know, but hey, they treated me fair back then. I'll give it up, man. Salute you.
0: 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If we didn't get to your question, or maybe we didn't answer it to your liking, or you just have further questions, call the office. Get that conversation going. Jason, back next month.
2: See you in a month.
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8: Just a silent vessel, waiting in the darkness. 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
1: 73 and sunny today, 42 overnight tonight, 70 tomorrow, 72 the high. 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
0: I am exhausted. Said we were guest heavy today, but Tegan into Allen from Hell's Half Mile, into an hour with Gower.
1: An hour with Gower by itself is exhausting.
0: No doubt. Good morning, Essential Alex. Fast Food Donna, what's up? It's a beautiful sunny day. Have a great one. Drunk Roofer Corbin's mom. Shout out to Corbin. It's his birthday. Happy birthday, Corbin.
2: Happy birthday, Turdface.
0: Just Kayla, what's up? Midland Chris, hello. Coca-Cola Mike, what's up? Off to Cleveland tomorrow for the Browns home opener against the Panthers.
1: Ugh.
0: Here we go, Brownies. I asked him at bowling on Tuesday. I said, why are you a Browns fan? He said, well, I believe it was his dad. I could be wrong on this part of the story. But somebody in his life was sick of the Lions. So they drove south. They flipped a coin, decided, all right, it's either going to be the Bears or the Browns. And they became Browns fans.
1: That's not any better.
0: No, I understand.
1: Maybe Pittsburgh.
0: Yeah, right. Keep driving.
1: Yeah, keep driving. Hit Cleveland. Keep going. Pittsburgh ain't far.
0: Chaseville, Christine. But then you have to root for Aaron Rodgers right now.
1: I mean, currently you would, but at least they've got Super Bowls in their back pocket.
0: Good point. Chaseville, Christine. What's up? Construction worker Cole. Good morning. Good morning to Fievel. Hey, did you know the opening day of bow season 7 days away? Super excited about that. Just thought I'd share. Yeah. Texters, 989-754-6933. Brand new number, 989-754-6933. You can check in on Facebook, too. Roll call happening there. 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

0: Green Day, American Idiot, The Rock Station, Z93, The Morning After. Matt, Adam, great to have you with us today. Texters, 989-754-6933.
1: Text bad boy Derek, what's up? Concert buddy Amanda just left PT. Hope you guys have a great day. We hope you do too. Partial virgin Bonnie, good morning. Woohoo! On my way up north to Atlanta Elk Fest. Have fun. Detroit Lions, Ernesto. Wedding tomorrow, so today's my Friday. Let's go. You got work on Sunday, Ernesto.
0: You've got some running to do.
1: Better start stretching out them legs. Run that O all over Ford Field. Coming up on Sunday, Ernesto, if you're going to the game, keep your eyes peeled for the guy with the flag that says the letter has the letter O. It didn't say anything. It just has the letter O on it. That's our friend Ernesto.
0: Find the guy with the flag that says O.
1: Yeah, that's Ernesto. Keep an eye out for him at the game on Sunday if you're going or watching on TV. Or I guess you can't see him on the radio, but it would be cool if Dan Miller goes, there goes the O.
0: I see the O, everybody.
1: Hey, Kate, what's up? 3 hours in, and I'm either ready for a drink or a throat punch. Somebody to throw punch. Happy Thirsty Thursday. Good morning, AK. Texters, 989-754-6933. 989-754-6933 is the Saginaw Old Town Junction text line. 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Your chance to win a trip for two to go see Metallica in San Diego. Airfare, hotel, snake pit tickets. We've got you covered if you are the grand prize winner. 4 national keywords every weekday. Today, tomorrow, that's it. The last of them. There's 7 left now because we gave ours out at the top of the 8 o'clock hour. So Cass has 1 at 11. Duffy at 2 and 5. 4 more chances tomorrow. That is it. Metallica, San Diego, you could be there. 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
0: Time for another very exciting edition of Genius But Illegal.
1: I like it.
0: Ripping a pack a day edition.
1: Not ripping packages at Nice and Naughty. Tegan said don't do that.
0: No.
1: But ripping a pack a day is totally fine.
0: 72-year-old Pokemon card collector.
1: He's in the ripping packs game at 72?
0: Hell yeah. Ripping packs is for all ages, bro.
1: It is, yeah.
0: Unless you got, like, arthritis. You're having a hard time ripping a pack.
1: You could have somebody else rip them for you.
0: You're going to have someone else rip it for you.
1: They could rip your pack a day.
0: What are you? I'm a pack ripper. For an old man.
1: Well, I need hobbies. You can't just retire and just sit around all day. You got to do something. So this guy's collecting Pokemon cards. Loves 70? Squirtle. I don't know what he loves.
0: Medina, Ohio. 72-year-old Pokemon card collector has been charged, facing 180 days in jail and a $1,000 fine. His crime? Genius, but illegal.
1: Oh, yeah, he's stalking people.

0: crazy ex or like who knows, some guy you met at the bar or whatever, and then discover instead it's a dude that wants to see where you're dropping packs off at.
1: Yeah. SpyTech GPS device allowed Kent to follow her movements in real time via a Lynk smartphone app. While word of when and where additional card stock would be available locally is a huge importance, obviously, to fans. They all know when and where.
0: Sure.
1: Especially those struggling to get a hold of the in-demand boxes, packs, and cards. According to police, Kent's actions went beyond the usual sharing of intel via social media and online groups or being tipped off by friendly store owners or delivery drivers. According to a statement from police, it's just downright creepy.
0: He's stalking this woman.
1: Pleaded recently no contest to a charge of illegal use of a tracking device.
0: He's following her every move.
1: That's correct, yes. But not for anything...
0: Somewhat,
1: but...
0: Sort of, but not like...
1: It's not the crazy ex who just wants to know where his...
0: We're not going
1: to
0: see it on Dateline.
1: Only because he wanted to know where the next drop was going to be.
0: Gotta get that Mewtwo, bro. Looking for that Charizard.
1: Sentencing is yet to take place, but is facing 180 days in jail and a $1,000 fine.
0: Well, he won't get that.
1: Probably not.
0: Put him on probation and say knock it off.
1: Don't do that again, Kent.
0: And as Jason mentioned, conditions of your probation, no more ripping packs.
1: That's right.
0: For the next 3 months, you may not rip a pack.
1: You're not supposed to have contact with an ex if you get into an argument. Yeah, you're not allowed back into a bar if you get into a fist fight.
0: Sure, if you steal from a business, you'll get trespassed from there. You can't go back there.
1: The judge orders you cannot have alcohol if you get an alcohol conviction. And in this case, no more ripping packs. Cage the Elephant, Beaches in Tennessee, The Rock Station, Z93.

0: dream start to any day.
1: Can't wake up without it.
0: Well, apart from waking up to Scarlett Johansson feeding you a slice of chocolate cake.
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0: 72, 42 overnight tonight, partly cloudy tomorrow, and a high around 70. Sunny skies on Saturday and a high around 71. Look ahead, it's Sunday too. Sunny skies, 73. Good looking weekend. It is 57 right now, the morning after. Home stretch on a Thursday.
1: Home stretching it.
0: Before we get to anything else, Matthew, today's your Friday.
1: Yes.
0: Off tomorrow.
1: Correct.
0: And some camping this weekend.
1: Uh-huh.
0: So this is the last show that you'll be a part of this week.
1: Okay.
0: I don't know if you realized I've had a theme all week. Now, this is called a rejoin. The music you hear, this gets us back from commercial and back into the show. We call them rejoins.
1: Okay.
0: There's been a theme all week. It started Monday morning at 6:15. This particular rejoin is a clue.
1: Yeah, I don't know.
0: The rejoins have been in alphabetical order. We started Monday at 6:15 with an A.
1: Okay.
0: And so forth.
1: Okay, I was looking.
0: And we are wrapping it up here on your last show of the week.
1: Z. Yes.
0: Zelda.
1: Right. No, I was trying to think of, like, I remember Eminem earlier. So I was trying to think of what Eminem song it was.
0: Without me.
1: It was W. And what's funny is I thought, I was like, is it an alphabet? But I couldn't figure out, like, what would be. If I would have remembered the Eminem song, I probably would have put it together because I knew that was Zelda.
0: Yeah, they've been in alphabetical order.
1: Good job.
0: And the way it worked out perfectly was that the Z falls here, the last one of the last show for you this week.
1: Did you get every letter or no?
0: I got every letter.
1: Did you really?
0: Yes, with a little exception. I mean, that's the theme song to Zelda,
1: right?
0: So, but it's Zelda.
1: Yeah.
0: Q was tough. Q is Quagmire. That's not the name of the song, but I have labeled it Quagmire.
1: Also, I have a problem with Zelda because it's The Legend of Zelda.
0: Okay.
1: So, you have failed!
0: It is listed in our system just as Zelda.
1: Okay, so you're going by the way that you listed it, the way that you labeled it, to keep it alphabetical, whether it matters or not.
0: I never intended to do that when I was labeling them, but that was the theme for the week. So.
1: Did you plot it out in a way that you knew that it would end right today?
0: Oh, God, no. Okay. I didn't care that much.
1: I think that might be the most shocking part of it.
0: It's a total coincidence.
1: Coincidence that we had 27.
0: It's dumb luck, yes.
1: Right. Okay. All right.
0: We're real guest heavy today. Thanks again to Tegan who joined us.
1: What was X? Was it X going to give it to you?
0: Correct, yes.
1: It's got to be the only one we have.
0: It might be, yes. I'd have to look again.
1: Okay.
0: Attorney Jason Gower joined us for the Gower Power Hour. Don't forget, too, Alan Hell's Half Mile Film and Music Festival joined us earlier this morning as well. Actually, opening night is tonight. It runs through Sunday, downtown Bay City.
1: Yeah, very cool event they've got going on throughout the weekend, whether it's going to check out one of the films that's being shown or going to see one of the concerts they're putting on at various venues across the area or different. I mean, they have different panels and different things happening at different restaurants. Downtown Bay City going to be the spot to be this weekend.
0: Absolutely. Three more chances today to text in to try to win that trip to San Diego to see Metallica, Cass at 11, Duffy at 2 p.m. and 5 p.m. And then four brand new keywords coming up tomorrow, the last day that you'll be able to text in to try to win that trip. So I'll have a keyword at the top of the 8 o'clock hour tomorrow as I roll solo, missed connections, crown a morning after MVP, some things we missed during the week, which is plenty, despite the fact that we're normally very thorough.
1: Well, and when you have so many guests, it's tough to be thorough.
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Man, I slept halfway decent last night, so when I woke up this morning, I didn't even know what day of the week it was. But it is Thursday, which means a couple of things. We have a really fun Revenge of the 90s coming up today. And we've got another keyword coming up 1 hour from now for your chance to win that Metallica trip. And oh yeah, the weekend is so close. It's the Rock Station, Z93.

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2: 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In 2026, rumors surround the USS Edson, a warship that supposedly vanished during a top-secret stealth experiment. One moment it was there, the next, gone.
0: For nearly 70 years, its fate remained a mystery. Now, the ship has reappeared at a dock in Bay City.
7: No distress call. 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
0: Just a silent vessel, waiting in the darkness. Visitors report a shadowy figure on the bridge, strange noises in the empty corridors, and unexplained activity below deck. Cross the gangway and uncover the truth by the Edson incident, or become part of the mystery. Proceeds benefit the Saginaw Valley Naval Ship Museum.
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4: 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This money goes directly to the high schools and their marching band programs. 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From then, we'll have voting which goes from October 1st through the 11th. 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
5: 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In 2026, rumors surround the USS Edson, a warship that supposedly vanished during a top-secret stealth experiment. One moment it was there, the next, gone. For nearly 70 years, its fate remained a mystery. Now, the ship has reappeared at a dock in Bay City.
6: No distress call. No explanation.
5: Just a silent vessel, waiting in the darkness. Visitors report a shadowy figure on the bridge, strange noises in the empty corridors, and unexplained activity below deck. 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

in trouble with the law. On Monday, Jonathan Taylor Thomas, my first crush, my major crush, JCT, was arrested during a traffic stop in Malibu for kicking a cop. His TV brother, Zachary Ty Bryan, has had several run-ins with the law and is currently in jail for violating his probation in a domestic violence case. Man, that leaves Taryn Noah Smith because he hasn't been arrested. The mom, Patricia Richardson, hasn't been arrested. But in the late 70s, Tim Allen served time in federal prison for felony cocaine trafficking. So, wow.

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4: 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In 2026, rumors surround the USS Edson, a warship that supposedly vanished during a top-secret stealth experiment. One moment it was there, the next, gone. For nearly 70 years, its fate remained a mystery. Now, the ship has reappeared at a dock in Bay City.
5: No distress call. No explanation.
4: Just a silent vessel, waiting in the darkness. 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

0: 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Less than half of single Americans think they'll find the one. Only 41% of singles are confident that the one is out there. 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
1: Ooh,
0: okay. Do you think that we have seen too many movies and TV shows that we think it's supposed to feel different than it does? Are we settling? What do you think? Let me know on the new phone number, okay? I just gave it to you. 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
11: 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From then, we'll have voting, which goes from October 1st through the 11th. 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
0: This fall, Michigan's most terrifying haunt isn't on land. 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In 2026, rumors surround the USS Edson, a warship that supposedly vanished during a top-secret stealth experiment. One moment it was there, the next, gone. For nearly 70 years, its fate remained a mystery. Now, the ship has reappeared at a dock in Bay City.
12: No distress call. 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
0: Just a silent vessel, waiting in the darkness. Visitors report a shadowy figure on the bridge, strange noises in the empty corridors, and unexplained activity below deck. 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

0: 8:33. All right, what are you watching tonight?
1: Are you watching Thursday Night Football? It's on Amazon. This is Packers hosting the Falcons. It's the season premiere of Hell's Kitchen on Fox tonight. 25th season of that show. Wow. Then season premiere of American Horror Story tonight. The season finale of Star Trek, and then the streaming premiere of that new Jackass movie. It's on Paramount Plus, so check that one out as well. I definitely want to watch it.

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That was Lithium, Nirvana, off their album Nevermind. Nevermind came out on this day in 1991, considered one of the most important albums in the grunge movement. I think it makes sense to go for three today. Let's do it. This is the first album that featured Dave Grohl as a drummer. It was produced by Butch Vig and was recorded at not only Sound City Studios in Van Nuys, California, but they did a lot of recording in Madison, Wisconsin, which I found really interesting. All right, let's get to it and celebrate this great album.

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6: 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One moment it was there, the next, gone. For nearly 70 years, its fate remained a mystery. Now, the ship has reappeared at a dock in Bay City.
7: No distress call. No explanation.
6: Just a silent vessel, waiting in the darkness. Visitors report a shadowy figure on the bridge. Strange noises in the empty corridors and unexplained activity below deck. 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Or become part of the mystery. Proceeds benefit the Saginaw Valley Naval Ship Museum.
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17: 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From then, we'll have voting, which goes from October 1st through the 11th. 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

The Rock Station Z93. My name's Cassidy. I am a millennial, and I do say LOL or haha a lot in my texting. And I just read that Gen Z are calling us out, millennials. They want us to stop adding LOL or haha to the end of every text. They said it comes across as a passive aggressive sign off. They said an emoji is fine or nothing at all. They said that we make them feel dismissed, cold. It might even be slightly hostile. And I think it's just because we're uncomfortable. That's why I add it. I'm just like, don't misread what I'm saying. LOL. Ha ha. So I'll try and fix it. Power hunger. Dismiss, cold, it might even be slightly hostile. And I think it's just because we're uncomfortable. That's why I add it. I'm just like, don't misread what I'm saying. LOL, haha. So I'll try and fix

0: 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I've not been watching America's Got Talent, but it concluded last night. And they announced the winner. Spoiler alert, if you're really into the show and haven't heard yet who won. Her name's Nini Royal, and she's a singer and rock guitarist from Thailand. Let's take a listen.
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3: 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In 2026, rumors surround the USS Edson, a warship that supposedly vanished during a top-secret stealth experiment. One moment it was there, the next, gone. For nearly 70 years, its fate remained a mystery. Now, the ship has reappeared at a dock in Bay City.
4: No distress call. 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
3: Just a silent vessel, waiting in the darkness. 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

question, Z93. Do you have fond memory of school lunches, or are you unable to eat certain foods like tuna noodle casserole because you have cafeteria trauma? I have fond memories of the school lunch pizza. That was my favorite. Well, a new study analyzed the states with the best and worst school lunch programs. And in the end, Vermont was named the national leader, but Michigan did make it in to the top 10 for best.

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at 9 a.m. Put a reminder in your phone because we have three sweet deals going live Friday at 9 a.m. for three haunted houses that are participating in this year's Haunted House Bus Tour. 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
2: 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In 2026, rumors surround the USS Edson, a warship that supposedly vanished during a top-secret stealth experiment. One moment it was there, the next, gone. For nearly 70 years, its fate remained a mystery. Now, the ship has reappeared at a dock in Bay City.
3: No distress call. No explanation.
2: Just a silent vessel, waiting in the darkness. 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
2: 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From then, we'll have voting which goes from October 1st through the 11th. 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
3: 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In 2026, rumors surround the USS Edson, a warship that supposedly vanished during a top-secret stealth experiment. One moment it was there, the next, gone. For nearly 70 years, its fate remained a mystery. Now, the ship has reappeared at a dock in Bay City.
4: No distress call. 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

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Students and parents can submit videos of marching, concert, or pep band performances for the chance to win $5,000 for the school's band program. 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

0: on the rims and the sparks are flying, you know you want it. 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
3: 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In 2026, rumors surround the USS Edson, a warship that supposedly vanished during a top-secret stealth experiment. One moment it was there, the next, gone. For nearly 70 years, its fate remained a mystery. Now, the ship has reappeared at a dock in Bay City.
15: No distress call. No explanation.
3: Just a silent vessel, waiting in the darkness. Visitors report a shadowy figure on the bridge, strange noises in the empty corridors, and unexplained activity below deck. 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Proceeds benefit the Saginaw Valley Naval Ship Museum.
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The NFL embracing having Soundgarden play the halftime of the Seattle show, and this band, Cage the Elephant, play the halftime of the Munich game. 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

surge from that band, System of a Down, doing a little guest spot collabing with Ronnie Radke's Falling in Reverse, as well as Corey Taylor in his mask of Slipknot on his new single, Joseph. Pretty awesome, right? I Will Not Break, It's Disturbed, streaming free on your favorite audio apps with the rock station, Z93.

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1: 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One moment it was there, the next, gone. For nearly 70 years, its fate remained a mystery. Now, the ship has reappeared at a dock in Bay City.
2: No distress call. No explanation.
1: Just a silent vessel, waiting in the darkness. 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
0: 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This money goes directly to the high schools and their marching band programs. Entry begins on September 14th, and the contest closes on September 27th. From then, we'll have voting, which goes from October 1st through the 11th. The winning band, again, gets $5,000. 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Help your community, enter the contest, have fun, and we look forward to seeing all the fantastic marching bands and their performances.

0: 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This Halloween season, do you dare enter Village of the Living Dead in St. Charles? 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

It's been 12 years since Nickelback had a number one song, but they changed it this past week with this track, with a little assist from John 5 of Motley Crue, laying down a blisteringly good guitar solo. 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
0: this fall, Michigan's most terrifying haunt isn't on land. It's adrift into fear aboard the Vietnam-era destroyer, USS Edson. Welcome to the Edson Incident. 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In 2026, rumors surround the USS Edson, a warship that supposedly vanished during a top-secret stealth experiment. One moment it was there, the next, gone. For nearly 70 years, its fate remained a mystery. Now, the ship has reappeared at a dock in Bay City.
9: No distress call. No explanation.
0: Just a silent vessel, waiting in the darkness. Visitors report a shadowy figure on the bridge, strange noises in the empty corridors, and unexplained activity below deck. 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

It's only going to be in theaters for a limited time, but it will be in theaters around Halloween, which seems kind of fitting, doesn't it? The final Ozzy Osbourne Black Sabbath show, yes, will be up on the big screen. Sleep Theory, Words Are Worthless. It's on the Rock Station, Z93.

0: that new truck isn't officially yours until you set your presets. 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
1: And during the few moments that we have left, we want to talk right down to earth in a language that everybody here can easily understand.

I thought it was really interesting. Ivan Moody did an interview recently about five albums he can't live without. One of them that I thought was a little out left of center for him, Tom Petty and the Heartbreakers, specifically just anything from Tom Petty. Here's Eye of the Storm, it's Five Finger on Z93. Oh, fuck!

There's no problem that can't be fixed by a steak sandwich from Tony's. And now I'm hungry. The Rock Station, Z93.

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2: 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One moment it was there, the next, gone. 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

0: Prepare to be scared to death. This Halloween season, do you dare enter Village of the Living Dead in St. Charles? 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

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Put a picture of Adam from the morning after on there. It'll be awesome. 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

Pearl Jam's Mike McCready doing a solo gig, going to be participating in Tom Morello's festival in Washington, D.C., that Power to the People thing, which I think is going to be pretty badass. 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
0: 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From then, we'll have voting, which goes from October 1st through the 11th. 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

to be honest with you. I'm super curious to see now that Metallica has added more dates in 2027 for their M72 World Tour. Do you think they'll go into 2028 with it as well? Either way, we've got another chance for you to qualify for a flyaway to see them in the San Diego date, at the San Diego date in 2027. All right? It's coming up just after 5. Here's Bill Murray now on Z93.

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I think I probably will, too. 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
0: 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This money goes directly to the high schools and their marching band programs. Entry begins on September 14th and the contest closes on September 27th. From then, we'll have voting which goes from October 1st through the 11th. The winning band again gets $5,000. 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
1: 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In 2026, rumors surround the USS Edson, a warship that supposedly vanished during a top-secret stealth experiment. One moment it was there. The

0: Next, gone. For nearly 70 years, its fate remained a mystery. Now, the ship has reappeared at a dock in Bay City.
1: No distress call, no explanation.
0: Just a silent vessel, waiting in the darkness. Visitors report a shadowy figure on the bridge, strange noises in the empty corridors, and unexplained activity below deck. Cross the gangway and uncover the truth by the Edson incident, or become part of the mystery. Proceeds benefit the Saginaw Valley Naval Ship Museum.
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I saw a reel on, I believe, Instagram yesterday that once said the BBC had to shut down a performance of that band, Rage Against the Machine, because they did that song and asked them not to curse live on television. And guess what they did? Yep, you got it. They cursed live on television. Is anybody surprised by that? Do you know the meaning behind Rage Against the Machine in the first place? Incubus. It's on Z93.

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1: Metallica's massive M72 global assault continues. We're sending one winner to San Diego to see all unfold from the snake pit.
2: Get your smartphone. 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W-E-L-C-O-M-E. 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If you don't want to go, that's fine. 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But if you do, get it done. Welcome to 95819 right now. 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Please, please, please, please, please, please don't text if you're driving. It's very dangerous and very stupid. It's also very illegal, but dangerous is, you know, the bigger problem. 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
5: 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In 2026, rumors surround the USS Edson, a warship that supposedly vanished during a top-secret stealth experiment. One moment it was there, the next, gone. For nearly 70 years, its fate remained a mystery. Now, the ship has reappeared at a dock in Bay City.
6: No distress call, no explanation.
5: Just a silent vessel, waiting in the darkness. Visitors report a shadowy figure on the bridge, strange noises in the empty corridors, and unexplained activity below deck. 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Proceeds benefit the Saginaw Valley Naval Ship Museum.
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3: 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From then, we'll have voting, which goes from October 1st through the 11th. 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Help your community, enter the contest, have fun, and we look forward to seeing all the fantastic marching bands and their performances.
5: Prepare to be scared to death. This Halloween season, do you dare enter
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Their headline set at Broken Summer Festival in Stockholm, Sweden, was described as, quote, a breakthrough for this band, Bad Omens. I'm willing to guess that this song was in the set list. 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

idea. They were doing like this mock roundup for trades, and they suggested they build a trade around quarterback Joey Porter Jr. and wide receiver DK Metcalf. Now, to be clear, this is not at all in the works. It's not being talked about other than a mock-up on CBS Sports. It's interesting, though, right? Either way, the Lions welcoming the Jets to Ford Field on Sunday. Yes, you can listen to the game right here on the radio, thanks to our friends at Craft Bay City.

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3: 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In 2026, rumors surround the USS Edson, a warship that supposedly vanished during a top-secret stealth experiment. One moment it was there, the next, gone. For nearly 70 years, its fate remained a mystery. Now, the ship has reappeared at a dock in Bay City.
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3: Just a silent vessel, waiting in the darkness. Visitors report a shadowy figure on the bridge, strange noises in the empty corridors, and unexplained activity below deck. 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Proceeds benefit the Saginaw Valley Naval Ship Museum.
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0: 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From then, we'll have voting, which goes from October 1st through the 11th. 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Help your community, enter the contest, have fun, and we look forward to seeing all the fantastic marching bands and their performances.
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I mean, this is getting ridiculous at this point. Disney Plus and Hulu raising their prices again, the fourth time in 4 years. 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

Big Empty, Stone Temple Pilots, The Rock Station, Z93. Foo's going to be headlining tonight the Bourbon and Beyond Festival, along with The Fray. They're on the bill as well. 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

0: and the sparks are flying. You know you want it. Isn't Dee Snider and a House of Hair is headed your way this week with Def Leppard, Black Sabbath, Skid Row, and a bunch more. 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You. 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
3: Just a silent vessel, waiting in the darkness. 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

I haven't seen Papa Roach post an update about their bass player since they had to scrap their Louder Than Life set due to a health emergency. 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
3: 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In 2026, rumors surround the USS Edson, a warship that supposedly vanished during a top-secret stealth experiment. One moment, it was there. The next, gone. For nearly 70 years, its fate remained a mystery. Now, the ship has reappeared at a dock in Bay City.
4: No distress call. No explanation.
3: Just a silent vessel, waiting in the darkness. Visitors report a shadowy figure on the bridge, strange noises in the empty corridors, and unexplained activity below deck. 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

0: this fall, Michigan's most terrifying haunt isn't on land. It's adrift into fear aboard the Vietnam-era destroyer, USS Edson. Welcome to the Edson Incident. 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In 2026, rumors surround the USS Edson, a warship that supposedly vanished during a top-secret stealth experiment. One moment it was there, the next, gone. For nearly 70 years, its fate remained a mystery. Now, the ship has reappeared at a dock in Bay City.
1: No distress call. No explanation.
0: Just a silent vessel, waiting in the darkness. Visitors report a shadowy figure on the bridge, strange noises in the empty corridors, and unexplained activity below deck. 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Proceeds benefit the Saginaw Valley Naval Ship Museum.
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taking part solo in the Power to the People Festival in D.C. That's Tom Morello's project. Joining some pretty big names there. Members of Anthrax and some other bands doing solo. Geezer Butler from Black Sabbath. Spectre, Bad Omens Now. 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
1: 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In 2026, rumors surround the USS Edson, a warship that supposedly vanished during a top-secret stealth experiment. One moment it was there, the next, gone. For nearly 70 years, its fate remained a mystery. Now, the ship has reappeared at a dock in Bay City.
2: No distress call. No explanation.
1: Just a silent vessel, waiting in the darkness. 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

0: Prepare to be scared to death. 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
0: This fall, Michigan's most terrifying haunt isn't on land. 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In 2026, rumors surround the USS Edson, a warship that supposedly vanished during a top-secret stealth experiment. One moment it was there, the next, gone. For nearly 70 years, its fate remained a mystery. Now, the ship has reappeared at a dock in Bay City.
11: No distress call. No explanation.
0: Just a silent vessel, waiting in the darkness. 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